0: It's going to be against Hanover Horton. A hold. It is going to be declined by Hanover Horton, by Columbia, to end the half.
1: Holding on the comments.
0: And that'll bring us to halftime.
1: That is a half.
0: 27-26.
1: 26.
0: What a game we've had. Hanover Horton hanging on to a one-point lead. They will get the ball back to start the second half. But this has been an unbelievable matchup in the Cascade South tonight. We're going to take a three-minute timeout. We then have a special presentation from MHSAA. We'll take another three-minute timeout, and then we will break down this entertaining first half of play. This is Football Frenzy on K105.3, presented by Minuteman Sewer and Drain and Aeroquip Credit Union.
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10: 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I'm John Ross, and this is This Week in High School Sports, powered by the Michigan Achievement Scholarship, and coming to you from the 1-800-CALL-SAM studio. Going into Thursday's volleyball match with Dearborn Divine Child, Pontiac Notre Dame Preps coach Betty Rubel has 1,807 career wins. On the active coaches list, that puts her first in Michigan and second nationally. Ann Schilling of Bayside Academy in Alabama sits just a handful of victories ahead of her. Schilling and Rubel are also third and fourth nationally on the all-time wins list, trailing two retired coaches at the top. Both of those coaches are from Michigan. Jody Menor of Temperance Bedford is first with 2,231 wins, and Jack Magelson of Dalton Kellogg in Portage Northern is second with 1,832 wins. With 11 regular season matches left this season plus the tournament, Rubel will draw even closer to second place in the state and just might take over the active lead nationally. Pontiac Notre Dame Prep has won four state titles under Rubel, the last coming in Division II in 2021. Postseason play this year starts the week of

0: November 2nd with district play. Regionals follow the week after, and quarterfinals will be played on November 17th. Semifinals and finals will once again be at Kellogg Arena in Battle Creek, and those will be held on November 19th, 20th, and 21st. For more on Ruble's run to the top of the wins list, or to see updated NPR rankings, go to MHSAA.com and click on volleyball. It's time for Game Balls, when we highlight a trio of standout performances from the past week. First up, Kingsley volleyball senior Jenna Middleton. She broke the school record for most career kills in a win over Grayling. She's now got 2,035 career kills. That also makes her just one of 34 in MHSAA history to reach 2,000 kills. Okemos cross-country runner Rachel Smith finished first the Chesaning invite, leading the Wolves to a team title as well. Host Chesaning was second. And how about Freeland's Ike Sulfridge? He blocked a potential game-tying field goal with less than 2 minutes remaining, giving the Falcons a 10-7 win over Bay City John Glenn.
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0: Our weekly Be the Referee feature takes a look at the fine art of officiating with MHSAA registered official Paige Winnie.
2: New this year in high school soccer, goalkeepers will have more time available to them before having to release the ball. Now, once a keeper establishes possession of the ball, they will have 8 seconds before having to play the ball. Previously, keepers had 6 seconds before having to release it. The penalty for failing to release the ball in time is also changing. A goalkeeper who is whistled for hanging onto the ball for longer than 8 seconds will now see the opponent awarded a corner kick. The old rule awarded an indirect free kick. So remember, starting this year, keepers get up to 8 seconds before having to release the ball, and failure to do so will result in a corner kick for the opposing team.
0: Thanks, Paige. There are lots of reasons to get in and stay in officiating. Each week, we hear from a current or former official in a segment called What's My Why. This week, we hear from Carrie Seitz, the current Vice President of Refereeing for U.S. Soccer and former FIFA Head of Refereeing. Carrie is a graduate of Brighton High School and Michigan State University, and she is the only person to officiate in 4 FIFA Women's World Cups and 3 Olympic soccer tournaments.
3: So I was a soccer player. I played soccer since I was 6. And at some point, I joined an all-girls travel team. It never happened in our, this was a long time ago. And our coach required us together, every person on the team, to take the course. Now, I believe he didn't know anything about soccer because he was one of those parents who was reading it from a book and just cared about his kids. And so he forced us all to take the referee course, and that altered the path of my life.
0: Now more than ever, we need officials. 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
14: 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What a game this has been. 27-26, Hanover Horton over Columbia Central. So just a quick recap. Columbia Central had the opening possession, and after only two plays, already a 43-yard touchdown pass from Sammy Truax to Elias Losey, opening up the game with the scoring. But then Hanover Horton would go right back. Their first drive only in three plays, it being a 36-yard touchdown run from Colin Griffiths. And that would be the case for the majority of the first half. Both teams just scoring at will. As a matter of fact, the first six drives combined for both these teams, resulting in points. So it would be 14-13, Columbia Central over Hanover Horton at the end of the first quarter. And then eventually, in the second quarter, Hanover Horton finally got a defensive stop. They forced three consecutive incomplete passes from Sammy Truax. They got the ball back and on a single play, able to score a touchdown, a 45-yard touchdown from Austin Hochter, who has been unbelievable tonight. That gave Hanover Horton their first lead of the game. The game was tied 20-20 before that touchdown score. So 27-20, Columbia got the ball back with about 3 minutes left, and that was like a must score. Hanover Horton will be getting the ball to start the second half, so for Columbia right there, it's like, okay, we got to score. Haven't been able to stop Hanover Horton tonight, so we got to get this score because Hanover Horton will have a chance to go up two possessions to open the second half if we don't get this score. So Columbia Central, they were able to get the score. They did face a couple of third downs in there,
15: 4-6-2,
14: but it at the end of the day resulted in a 27-yard touchdown pass from Truax to Trent Hoyer.
15: Report to the press box.
14: And unfortunately for Columbia, unsuccessful on the extra point, but regardless, able to get back into the game, pulled within one. 27-26 is the halftime score. So it's been a fun one. It's been a very entertaining first half. We're going to dive a little bit more into the numbers in a moment. A little bit of a longer halftime, being Hanover Horton's homecoming. They just did the homecoming king and queen presentation here. So a little bit of a longer halftime, but we're going to take a quick timeout. And in 2 minutes, we're going to break down the stats of the numbers of this first half. This is K105.3 Football Frenzy, brought to you by Minuteman Sewer and Drain and Aeroquip Credit Union.
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14: We continue halftime here from Hanover Horton High School. The Comets leading the Columbia Central Golden Eagles 27-26. So diving into the numbers here. First for Hanover Horton. They've only thrown two passes. I mean, that's pretty much their MO. They run the ball a lot. They only really throw the ball when they have to. But Devin Bevere, 1 of 2 passing for 10 yards, only completion being to a Colin Griffiths there. Otherwise, it's all been on the ground and been a pretty even mix across three of their backs. You got Austin Hochter in there, who has ran the ball 6 times, 134 yards with 2 touchdowns. Has some big runs, 22 yards, 47 yards, and, of course, that 45-yard touchdown run there winding down in the second quarter. You've also got J.J. Russ a good amount. He's got 19 yards on 4 carries. And then the senior, Colin Griffiths, he's got 76 yards on 6 carries with 2 touchdowns of his own. For Columbia Central, they've had a good mix of running and passing, although they started to go a little bit more run-heavy in that second quarter. The leading guy on the ground is none other than Julian Boardman. 98 yards on 10 carries. He has a touchdown run of his own. We've also got 12 yards on 5 carries for Boston Pilisinski with a 5-yard touchdown for him. And then we've also got 5 yards on 1 carry for Trent Troyer. Meanwhile, in the air for Sammy Truax, he's been able to complete 8 of 12 passes, 2 touchdowns, and 168 yards. His main target has been Trent Troyer. 5 catches for 93 yards and a touchdown. And then you've also got Elias Losey, 1 catch, 57 yards and a touchdown, that on the second play of the game. You've also got 1 catch, Dylan Penix, for 9 yards, and then 1 catch for Boston Pilisinski for 9 yards. Total offense for both these teams, very close in the total yardage. Hanover Horton, 17 carries total, 232 yards. One of two passing for 10 yards, so total 242 yards. Meanwhile, for Columbia, 17 carries on the ground for 106 yards, 8 of 12 passing for 168 yards, and a total 274 yards. So 274 to 242. It's been very close, and obviously it translates to the scoreboard. Hanover Horton leading by 127 to 26. So we're going to take our final timeout of halftime, and then when we come back, we have the second half for you. Going to be a very entertaining finish to this one between these two teams. Again, 27 to 26, Hanover Horton over Columbia Central. 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
14: 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Entertaining game so far. Start of the third quarter, 27-26. Hanover Horton over Columbia Central. Connor Dockery with you. No Mark W. Daly. He'll be back with us next week as we broadcast another really good Cascades matchup in Week 6, Napoleon and Michigan Center. That'll be our next broadcast. First of two straight games at Napoleon High School. We've got Napoleon and Michigan Center next week, and then the week after, one of the better rivalries in Jackson County as well, Napoleon and Columbia Central. Obviously, that'll be the third time we've seen Columbia this year. Second time is right now, and this has obviously been a very tough test for both of these teams in the Cascades. You kind of have that feeling that whoever wins this matchup is likely going to be representing the Cascades South in the Cascades Conference Championship coming up in Week 8. So that'll definitely be something to look forward to later on, but now the task at hand. Both teams done with their halftime warm-ups and now ready to go. As I mentioned, Hanover Horton starting off the second half with the possession. And they're looking to continue this offensive onslaught. Columbia Central, again, they have not been able to get any stops. Going to be a kick. A little bit of a squibber. Rolls out around the 15. And overran a little bit by Brady Pond. He has to go back and get it. And then he is going to be hit at around the 17-yard line. So that is not the kick return that Hanover Horton wanted right there. And this is the furthest back start that either team has had tonight, though. Get him all the way up to 20. That seems way far ahead from where he was. It looked like he only made it around to the 17-yard line, but they will give him the 20-yard line.
15: First and 10.
14: First and 10 for the Comets. And again, they've, even when Columbia has been able to force these third downs, Hanover Horton always has a big play up their sleeve, usually by giving it to number 9, Austin Hochter, who's had an incredible game and an incredible high school career to this point, for that matter. Here we go, first and 10. Bevere, handoff to the right-hand side. It's Colin Griffiths and Columbia Central able to jam up the middle. And they're saying the ball came loose. Columbia saying they recovered it, but the officials blowing the play dead. No fumble. And they'll only spot it at the original line of scrimmage. So no gain on the play for Colin Griffiths. He's got 76 yards, 2 touchdowns on 7 carries. Columbia, again, they've been able to put together quality offensive drives, but just trying to find a way to slow Hanover Horton down and get a defensive stop. 2nd and 10 from the Hanover Horton 20. Handoff on the left-hand side to Austin Hochter, sweeping on the outside. Dodges the tackle, cuts back to the inside, and he's going to be in for another big gain. Able to shake off another tackle temporarily before finally being brought down at the 47. Austin Hochter, ladies and gentlemen. They will get him out of bounds at the 45-yard line. So you give him the outside edge, get him a full head of steam. He is so tough to stop. 25 yards on the ground, adding to his impressive total, 159 yards on the ground on 7 carries for the junior. 27-26, Hanover Horton leads over Columbia Central about 90 seconds into this second half. First and 10 from Hanover Horton's own 45. Bevere the snap, sweeping on the near side. That was J.J. Russ, and he sort of caught a spot on the ground. He just had to kind of eat it and get down right there. Did get a yard on the ground.
15: Swihart's grandma.
14: So 46-yard line, 1 yard there for J.J. Russ. 20 yards on 5 carries for him. 2nd and 9 coming up for the Hanover Horton Comets. And that's just been what has been so difficult for this Columbia Central defense. Really any defense, for that matter. When you have a guy like Austin Hochter at your disposal, it's like, hey, you know, worst comes to worst, just give it to this guy. Let him make a play. Handoff up the middle. Going to be swallowed up. Big hit right there. Colton Ropp, the senior, able to get a body there on Austin Hochter early. And going to force no gain on the play. Right back to the 46. And that's how you stop Austin Hochter. There's just guys like that, you know, they get running. You even give them 3 yards to start running, and they're just so tough to stop. You got to get on him really as soon as he touches the ball, and that's exactly what Colton Ropp with Columbia Central defensive line able to do right there. 3rd and 9 coming up for Hanover Horton. They're 3 of 4 on third down. Pitch out on the far side for Austin Hochter. Gets some blocking outside edge and in for another first down. Still running on the far sideline, and he's going to be forced out of bounds at around the 28-yard line. What was I just saying? Worst comes to worst. Give this guy the ball and let him make a play. And he makes another one right there. They'll get him at the 28-yard line in Columbia territory. In for another big first down there. 26 yards. Another 26 yards for Hochter. 185 yards on the ground on 9 carries. Just continuing his massive offensive game. Approaching the 3-minute mark of the third quarter. 1-point lead for Hanover Horton. Pitch out on the near side for J.J. Russ. Stiff arm, but he's going to be forced out of bounds at around the 23-yard line. Going to be a healthy gain of about 5 yards. And that's Hanover Horton. Just terrific blocking, game planning, scheming, whatever. They get the job done on the ground. So 5 yards, as I mentioned, for Russ. 25 yards on 6 carries. Clock stopped again with a back-to-back out-of-bounds play.
15: Brings up 2nd and 5 from the 23-yard line.
14: Hanover Horton knocking on the door of the red zone. You know, especially when they get to this point, a touchdown can happen on any play. Bevere the snap, quick handoff on the far side for Colin Griffith, sweeping a little bit of a quick handoff there to try to fool the defense. Going to be forced out of bounds. Going to force the first down marker there to fall over, being bowled over there. I don't know. Did he make it in for the first down? I don't know if he was just shy there and forced out of bounds. They will spot him at the 19, so just 1 yard short.
15: By the Golden Eagles, number
14: a 4 yard carry for Griffiths. Now up to an even 80 yards on carries. Third and one coming up for Hannibal Horton. The Columbia 19 yard line. Hannibal Horton is now 4 of 5 on third down. 8:22 and counting in this third quarter. Leading by one over Columbia. Two receivers short left, one to the right. Takes a snap, handoff up the middle for Hochter. Gets a gap in for the first down, inside the 10, the 5, diving at the pylon. Did he get it? No, he didn't. He's going to be out of bounds just short at around the 2 yard line, it looks like. So another good run there on third down. For Austin Hochter and the Hannibal Horton Comets.
15: First and goal from
14: they will put it at the 2. 17 yards, another 17 yards for this kid on the ground. Now over 200 yards of rushing offense. 202 to be exact. And he may not be done yet. Who am I kidding? He's definitely not done yet. 8:05 and counting. 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And Horton lining up. First and goal from the 2. Hochter takes the snap now. Going to fake handoff. Going to go back. Sweeping on the near side. And Columbia able to stop him for a loss of about 5 yards. Hannibal Horton. A little bit of a trickery play there compared to what we've seen so far with the direct snap to Austin Hochter faking the handoff and then running himself. But a great read by Columbia's defense able to stop him. That was Kyler Nealis on the tackle, forcing Hannibal Horton all the way back to their 8-yard line, a loss of 6.
1: Let's go, Red! Step it up!
14: Bringing Hochter back below 200 rushing yards of offense, 196 yards. 7:20 and counting in this third quarter. Second and goal from the 8. Handoff on the left-hand side, charging forward and forced out of bounds. J.J. Russ at around the 5-yard line. Forced out by Dylan Penix, the junior. And Columbia Central gets another stop, but it's third down. They've got to do that 2 more times if they want to hold Hannibal Horton out of the end zone. And they're going to be looking at a long field, even if they do get the turnover on downs. So they'll get the 4-yard line, 4 yards on the ground there for Russ. 29 yards on 7 carries. 6:43 and counting in the third quarter. Hannibal Horton's drive taking the entire quarter. They've been the only ones touching the ball here. Longest drive of the night in terms of time. Takes the snap, handoff, Austin Hochter, and he's going to be snagged, but spinning down. Going to be just short of the goal line.
15: Brought down at the 1 yard line.
14: Again, tough to bring him down. You got to pull him forward, but able to stop him just short. That was Trent Troyer on the tackle. Right down to the 1 yard line. 199 yards on now 12 carries for Hochter. And here's the fourth down, 4th and 1. That was only the second time tonight that Hannibal Horton unsuccessful on the third down. But this is going to be the toughest time to stop him right here. 4th and goal from the 1. Takes a snap, handoff for Hochter, and he's going to charge over the defender into the end zone. Touchdown, Comets. Just bowls over Warren Foster and Dylan Penix. You are not going to stop him. When you only need 1 yard of offense, Austin Hochter is like the last one you want to see touching the ball. Of course, it's going to him. And he capitalizes. Hannibal Horton growing their lead, now up by 7 prior to the extra point over Columbia Central. 5:48 to go in the third. Both teams have missed an extra point in this one. Hannibal Horton has missed 1. Columbia has missed 2. So they'll be going for 2 points right here, actually. Trying to make it a two-score game. Bevere out of the pocket, throwing the far side. That's going to be incomplete. Pocket collapse. Good stuff there from Kyler Nealis to prevent that play, but unsuccessful on the two-point attempt for Hanover Horton. But regardless, able to grow their lead out to 7, 33-26 over Columbia, 5:48 to go in the third. Back in 30 seconds on K105.3.
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14: Back here from Hanover Horton High School, we have a one-yard Aspen one-hour heating and air conditioning touchdown from Austin Hochter. His third touchdown of the evening, now with 200 rushing yards to boot. Unsuccessful on the two-point attempt. It is now 33-26. Hanover Horton over Columbia Central. Columbia trying to stay in this thing. Hanover Horton is a perfect 6 touchdowns, make it 5 touchdowns on 5 drives. They've been tough to stop tonight. A roller on the ground on the kickoff at the 20-yard line, fielded by the Golden Eagles, going to be brought down at around the 35-yard line. On that kick return, that was Elias Losey with that return.
15: And
14: we are over halfway through this third quarter.
15: 52.
14: And Columbia Central finally getting the ball here in the second half. That was a lot of time eating off the clock by that Hanover Horton offense.
15: 32-yard line.
14: Slowing this game down, if you will. So Columbia Central first and 10 from their 32. Looking for another successful drive. They've been able to score on 5, make it 4 of their 5 drives. Only unsuccessful once, but that's all Hanover Horton needed to try to flip this their momentum their way. Going to be handoff to Julian Boardman on the right-hand side, and he's going to be stopped. Shy of the sticks, a loss of yards for Julian Boardman. Nice defensive work on the left side of that line. It's going to be second down. Loss of 1 there only. Second and 11 coming up for Columbia Central. 2 receivers to the left, 1 to the right, 1 back with Truax in the gun. No under center plays for him tonight. Takes the snap, looking in the air, throwing the right-hand side. That one's going to be caught by Dylan Penix. Trying to dodge the tackle, but snagged at the ankles by J.J. Russ.
15: Dylan Penix, brought down by the
14: Comets. They get Bryce Griffiths, actually, on the tackle. But it's another third down for Columbia, brought down at the 37-yard line. A gain of 6 on that play. Now 9 of 13 passing
15: for Sammy Truax. From the 37-yard line.
14: 15 yards and 2 catches.
15: You know what time it is.
14: For Dylan Penix. Third and 5 coming up. Columbia Central is 3 of 5 on third down. 2 receivers left, 1 to the right. Hanover Horton fans making noise here, trying to get another stop. And off on the left side, Julian Boardman in for the first down, cutting towards the midfield and brought down at the 45-yard line.
15: Ball carrier number 1.
14: Julian Boardman with a big play right there, big blocking right there as well. J.J. Russ on the tackle. And now 4 of 6 on third down for the Golden Eagles. Their 7th first down of the evening. Gain of 8 on the play. Now 105 rushing yards and 12 carries for Julian Boardman. We do also have an injured Comet on the field right at the midfield. So going to be an injury timeout here from Hanover Horton. We're going to take a step aside. Back in 30 seconds. Columbia trailing Hanover Horton 33-26. 4:06 left in the third quarter on K105.3.
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14: 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We have an injury timeout right now. Injured Comet on the field. This ahead of a first and 10 coming up for Columbia Central from their own 45-yard line. We got 4:06 left in the third quarter, 33-26. Columbia Central trailing Hanover Horton. This has been a very entertaining game, both sides, a lot of offense. Only one defensive stop combined between these two teams. Hanover Horton is a perfect 6-for-6 on their drives. Meanwhile, Columbia Central, before this drive, scoring on 4 of their 5 drives. So the injured Comet is up and walking back to the sideline under his own power. Looks to be an upper body injury. Hopefully he is okay. That is Brody Burt, the senior. So we'll continue to monitor that situation. But that will end the injury timeout. As Hanover Horton back on the field, as is Columbia Central.
15: Brings up first and 10 from the 45.
14: So first and 10 from the 45 in between the hash marks. Two receivers right, one left, one back with Truax in the gun. Shouting out orders to both sides of the line. Takes the snap, handoff to Boardman on the left. Cuts back up the middle, and it's going to be a healthy gain on first down. Now in Hanover Horton territory, down at around the 48-yard line, making it second and short coming up. Going to be a gain of 7 there for Boardman, and he's just continuing his good game here. Has only one big play, 56 yards there in that first quarter, but since then it's been a bunch of decent carries, you know, a bunch of 5 yards, 6 yards, 7 yard carries there. Second and 3 coming up for Columbia. Now just into Hanover Horton territory. Takes a snap, going to be another Boardman handoff. Charges forward, dodges 2 tackles, and going to be tackled about 1 or 2 yards past the first down marker. Going to be tackled by Slade Feller, the senior. And that's another Columbia first down.
15: J.J. Russ.
14: So now it's Julian Boardman. We're going to trust this guy. You know, Hanover Horton, they're playing much tougher with the passing defense. Columbia's like, hey, we got to make some plays on the ground too. So the 44-yard line now, gain of 4 on the play for Boardman. 116 yards and 14 carries for the junior. First and 10, 44-yard line. Hanover Horton leads 33-26 over Columbia. Two receivers left, one to the right. Truax in the gun, one back with him, takes the snap. Going to be another hand. This one, Boston Pilosinski, left side of the line. He's going to be hit quickly.
15: Number 32, Pilosinski.
14: Going to be the tackle by Carl Maynard, the sophomore. And they're going to get him for a slight loss, about 0.5 yard. For all intents and purposes, we'll just say he got back to the same spot. So no gain there. For Boston Pilosinski, he's just not been able to get into a rhythm tonight. We've seen some big games from Pilosinski in the past, but against Hanover Horton tonight, he has not really been effective. 3 receivers right, 1 left. Takes a snap, now peeling out of the pocket. Truax looking downfield near sideline. Hot, and then stepping out of bounds, it's Elias Losey. That is going to be a 3rd and close, 3rd and 1 to be exact. Right at the Hanover Horton 35-yard line. Good pickup right there. Now 10 of 14 passing. Elias Losey, that's his first catch since his touchdown catch in the first quarter to start the game. 66 yards and 2 catches now. 3rd and 1 for Columbia. Trying to keep this drive going. 1:32 to go in this third quarter. Boy, time is really moving fast on us here in this quarter. Of course, it helps when Hanover Horton, a long drive, all on the ground. Only a few times out of bounds. 3 receivers left, 1 right, 1 back with Truax. Takes a high snap, quick handoff up the middle. Pilosinski, he is in for the first down at around the 33-yard line. The chains move. Successful on another third down. It's 5 of 7 now on third down for Columbia. They'll bring him down at the 33.
4: First and 10 from the 33-yard line.
14: 2 yards, make it a 14 carries total for Boston Pilisetsky. First and 10 from the 33. Time continued to slip away here in the third. 1:10 left in the third quarter. 33-26 is the score. Columbia with the ball trailing to Hannibal Horton. Three receivers to the left, one to the right coming up on this first and 10 play for the Golden Eagles. Pilisinski, the back with him, takes the snap, fakes the handoff, throwing the far side. That's caught by Trent Troyer. He's going to try to dodge a tackle. He's going to be snagged down at around the 30-yard line. We'll see where they spot this. It's going to be right at the 30. So just a 3-yard gain this time. 11 of 15 passing. Now for Sammy Truax, and it's going to be 96 yards on 6 catches for Trent Troyer. Next highest receiver, we got Ozy and Penix, both with 2 catches each. Second down and 7 coming up for Columbia from the Hannibal Horton 30. 13 seconds left in the third quarter. This should be the last play right here, depending. Takes a snap. Truax, quick throw on the right side. That's caught by Lozy. He's snagged by the ankles, trying to get another yard or two after that, but he's going to be brought down shy of the first down, it looks like. But good tackle there by Bryce Griffiths, and that will bring us to the end of the third quarter. Fourth quarter is next. It's going to be an instant classic between Hannibal Horton and Columbia Central. Hannibal Horton leading 33-26 over Columbia. Back in 60 seconds, fourth quarter is next on K105.3.
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14: Fourth quarter from Hannibal Horton High School. Comets lead the Columbia Central Golden Eagles 33-26. Connor Dockery with you, K105.3. Thanks for hanging out with me this evening. It's a 3rd and 1 for Columbia from the Hannibal Horton 24-yard line. Trying to keep this drive going. A lot of success here. 2 men moving on the right side of the line now. Got 3 backs there. Going to take the snap, pitch out on the right-hand side. Bobbled by Boardman, but he is in for the first down. Brought down at around the 20. A little bit of a trick play. That was a direct snap. And then back pitched out on the right-hand side for Boardman. And that's another third down. Columbia just consistent third down action right here. That's a positive development from them. 20-yard line is where they spot it. Gain of 4 for Boardman on the play. 120. Yards on the ground and 15 carries for Boardman. Just into the third quarter, make it the fourth quarter here. Trailing by 7. First and 10 from the 20. 2 receivers left, 1 right. 1 back there with Truax. Takes a snap. Gets the handoff right. Julian Boardman charges forward. Able to get some pretty good ground there compared to how early he was hit.
4: Boardman.
14: Going to be brought down
4: by the Comets.
14: Looks like Nick Comets. The sophomore, able to get 6 yards on the ground to the 14-yard line. Boardman, he's the guy that Columbia is looking to on this drive to really shoulder the load. It's been almost all Julian Boardman on the ground besides a couple of passes to Trent Troyer and Elias Lozy. 2nd and 4 coming up for Columbia from the 14. 10:52 and counting in the ball game. Trailing by 7 to Hanover. Truax looks to the far sideline really quick. Quick word to the back with him. Boardman takes the snap, fakes the handoff, throw on the right side. That's going to be diving and catching in for the first down. Dylan Penix with that catch. And we've now got eight straight completions from Sammy Truax. Great execution from him after three straight incompletions. That's now a gain of five and in for the first down.
7: Brings up first and goal from the nine.
14: Now we're going to break from the huddle. First and goal from the nine for Columbia, trying to get this score. 2 minutes into the fourth. Potentially trying to tie or take the lead here. Handoff for Boardman up the middle, diving forward past the five. And now it's going to be second and goal from the three-yard line coming up.
7: Number one,
14: maybe the Boardman. Four, depending on where they spot. It looks like the four-yard line, actually. Still a good five-yard carry for Boardman. If he does that one more time, he's in the end zone.
7: 23, Carl Maynard.
14: 9:41 and counting in the fourth quarter.
7: Brings up second and goal from the
14: Not four. Nearly as many passes here for Columbia Central compared to the start of the game. They've changed their set as well. Box set right here. Two backs in front and then one to the right. Hand off to Boardman. He's going to be right down at the goal line. Is he in? Looks like he's going to be just short. Third and goal from the one coming up.
7: Boardman.
14: Another 3 yards, 134 yards on 18 carries for Julian Boardman. But here's another third down for Columbia. They've been very successful, perfect on third down on this drive.
7: What time it is?
14: Eight of, make it a 6 of 8 on third down on the entire evening for Columbia. But Hanover Horton trying to rely on their defense here. Third and goal from the one. One back there. Or Truax takes the snap directly to Pilosinski, actually. Cuts on the left, and he is into the end zone. Touchdown, Eagles.
7: Eagles ball carrier number 32.
14: It was just Pilosinski and Boardman back there. Direct snap to Pilosinski, and he's able to rush it just to draw left. And now Columbia pulls to within one. Big decision right here. They've missed two extra point kicks. Do they try that to try to tie this up, or do they go for two to try to take the lead? That's the second touchdown run for Pilosinski as well. Only 15 yards and eight carries, but those two touchdowns coming up big, and it is a two-point attempt for Columbia, their first two-point attempt of the night. Truax, one back with him, one receiver to either side, takes a snap, looking in the end zone for the throw. That's going to be caught! Wow! Elias Losey, that one was just out of the reach of Bryce Griffiths. I thought that one might have been deflected, but just threading the needle to Dylan Penix. Two-point conversion is good, and Columbia's back in front by one, 34-33. We're back in 30 seconds. 8:40 left in the game on K105.3.
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14: Tonight's coverage is presented by College and Career Access Center, Aeroquip Credit Union, Performance Automotive Northwest, Brooklyn Plumbing Heating and AC, and Industrial Steel Treating. Huge touchdown and then two-point conversion for Columbia Central. We had a one-yard Aspen one-hour heating and air conditioning touchdown from Boston Pilosinski, and then a nice pass from Truax to Penix on the two-point conversion. Columbia now leads 34-33 over Hannibal Horton. Kicking this one away, fielded at around the 20-yard line, and able to bring it up all the way to the 35-yard line. A good kick return there by Brady Pond, the junior. And Hannibal Horton going to set up shop. They took a lot of time off the clock on their last drive. Took over 6.5 minutes on their last drive, but they were able to get a touchdown out of it. unsuccessful on the extra, on the two-point attempt to try to make it a two-possession lead. And that, as a result, provided an opportunity for Columbia Central to take the lead with a two-point attempt on a touchdown, which they did get. So first and 10 for Hanover Horton, their own 35-yard line. Two receivers short left, none to the right. Going to be a quick handoff for Hochter up the middle, and going to be a quick tackle by Columbia's defensive line, winning that battle. That is Derek Beach, the junior, able to get through there and stop Hochter for a loss. Back to the 34-yard line, just a loss of a yard. But Columbia, they need to keep...
7: by the defensive line.
14: They need to have that discipline, because it doesn't matter what Columbia Central does defensively on first and second down, because it seems like it could be third and anything, third and close, third and 15, whatever. Hanover Horton's been able to get the job done time and time again on third down, even fourth down. Pitch out on the near side for Austin Hochter, and he's going to get the edge in for the first down, finally forced out of bounds at around the 50-yard line.
7: Hochter
14: by Caden Catt, the senior.
7: By number,
14: but that's what I'm talking about. They get a loss of yard on first down, but then immediately a big gain for a big first down for the Comets. Up to the 50-yard line.
7: First down.
14: 16 yards on that. 215 yards on 15 carries for Austin Hochter. Now trying to break into Columbia territory. 7:45 clock is stopped in the fourth. Hanover Horton trailing by one. 34-33. Bevere Center, quick handoff for Colin Griffiths on the far side. He gets in for the first down. He's going to be brought down near the out-of-bounds on the far side, able to push it beyond the 40. Back-to-back first down plays for the Comets. Just 11 yards on the ground for Colin Griffiths. Now 91 yards on nine carries. He's got two touchdowns as well. Big game for that backfield duo of Austin Hochter and Colin Griffiths. 7:22 and counting in the fourth. Hanover Horton making plays up the field. Just three plays into this drive. They got 39 yards to go if they want to try to regain the lead. First and 10 from the Columbia 39, taking their time in this huddle. Now they break from it. Three receivers short right, one to the left, man in motion to the left, quick handoff. J.J. Russ dodges a tackle and able to break another tackle on the near side and going to be in for the first down, forced out of bounds near the 20. He was nearly twice tackled for a loss, but instead turns it into another big Comet gain and first down. Going to be out of bounds at the 21-yard line, 18 yards on the ground, how he was able to turn that big something out of, a potential loss. Clean carry there. 47 yards and eight carries for Russ. 6:50 clock has stopped in this fourth quarter. Again, 34-33. Hanover Hort trailing by one, trying to regain the lead here. Bevere under center, three receivers short right, one to the left, takes the snap, handoff up the middle. That's going to be the sophomore once again, Carl Maynard.
7: Number 23, Carl Maynard.
14: Able to get it at the 13-yard line. Another pretty good gain, 8 yards there. Columbia Central, they able to get a tackle for a loss earlier in this drive, but suddenly now they can't do anything against the run. No matter who's touching the ball. It's not even just Hochter anymore. It's anybody at this point. So on that play, it's going to be a second down. Looks like they do move it back a little bit more to the... It is the 13-yard line. So, yes, going to be a second and two for Hanover Horton. Same set as before. Bevere under center, man in motion, takes the snap. Hochter on the far side. He's able to get the edge again. He's going to be in for the first down. Diving into the end zone. Touchdown, Comets.
7: Comets ball carry number nine, Austin Hochter.
14: Hanover Horton.
7: For a Comets touchdown.
14: Absolutely unstoppable offensively tonight. They are a perfect 7 of 7 touchdowns on their drives. They regain the lead, 39-34, and we will see what they do right here. Do they go for two to try to get this thing back up to seven? That is actually what they're going to be doing after all, definitely. If they go for one, it'll only be six, which if Columbia Central goes back and scores a touchdown, an extra point will be enough to give them the lead.

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2: Back deep for the Golden Eagles, number one.
3: A 13-yard Aspen one-hour heating and air conditioning touchdown from Austin Hochter, plus the two-point attempt after, puts Hanover Horton back in front by 7, 41-34 over Columbia Central, less than 6 minutes to play in this one. Kickoff fielded around the 16-yard line by Pilosinski. Tries to cut inward, not able to get past the defender. And it's going to be the 23-yard line where Columbia Central is able to start their next drive. Columbia Central, very pass-heavy early on. It was not really that heavy. It was a 50-50 split between passing and running on the ground. But they've gone a lot more running here. But that said, Sammy Truax, he has completed 9 straight passes. But Julian Boardman, he's been carrying a big load here in this second half. As Columbia must score drive here. Less than 6 minutes left. Trailing by a touchdown. Two receivers right, one to the left. Truax one back with him. Takes a snap low. Peels out of the pocket on the right-hand side. Truax looking for the throw downfield. And that's going to be caught by Losey for a big first down. Brought down at around the 48. 10 straight completions
2: to number zero,
3: from Sammy Truax. And that is a 25-yard pickup for the first down. Losey now 97 yards on 4 catches. Plus that first touchdown of the game.
2: Brings up first and 10 from the 48-yard line.
3: Hanover Horton, they've demonstrated all game long they can get first downs whenever they want. Columbia Central, they can too. Just one time is their drive been stopped tonight. Scored touchdowns on every other drive as well. 5:42 clock is stopped as he was out of bounds. Truax in the gun, one back with him. Takes the snap, handoff on the left-hand side. It's Boardman, and he is going to be snagged for only a 1 yard gain. That was Blake Kogan, the Hanover Horton senior, with the tackle there. Up to the 49-yard line. 135 yards and 19 carries for Boardman. 5:19 and counting in the fourth.
2: 44, Connor will be.
3: Hanover Horton leads by 7. Also got a score update from Spring Arbor Road, 42-7. Lumen Christie losing to Toledo Central Catholic from Ohio. 3 receivers right, 1 to the left. One back with Truax, 2nd and 9. Handoff to Boardman, sweeping right side. Able to get the edge. First down and then some. Dodging a tackle. 2 more men to beat. 25, 20, 15, 10. Brought down by Hochter.
2: Ball carrier number 1, Boardman.
3: Julian Boardman.
2: Number 9, Austin.
3: Able to get the perfect gap. Dodging a couple tackles as well. The maneuverability for that junior.
2: Brings
3: Columbia into the red zone. 10-yard line. A 41-yard carry. 176 yards and 20 carries for Boardman. First and goal from the 10. 4:35 and counting in this one. Columbia trying to get into the end zone, and then a chance to tie or take the lead. 2 receivers right, 1 to the left. Truax in the gun, back one with him. Takes a snap, quick handoff for Boardman. Cuts through, hurdles a guy, dives forward, dodges a tackle, and into the end zone. Touchdown, Eagles. It is an absolute touchdown fest here at Hanover. And Columbia responds right back. Trailing by 1 now, prior to this extra point. What does Columbia do? Julian Boardman, wow. This guy continues to rack up his numbers as well. 186 yards for him now. Julian Boardman versus Austin Hochter, you almost could rename this too, but obviously you've got some other big contributors right there. You got Troyer, you got Truax, of course. You got Griffith for Hanover Horton. It's going to be a two-point attempt. Columbia wants the lead right here. Takes the snap, handoff. Pilosinski going to be a little bit of a tush push as well, and he's in.
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0: We've got an instant classic right here off Moscow Road, Hanover Horton High School. It's 42-41. Columbia Central now over Hanover Horton, and now Columbia Central, if they want to hang in front, they have to get a stop right here. Columbia Central has not gotten a defensive stop yet. Hanover Horton has scored a touchdown on all seven of their offensive drives. Columbia starting to get that momentum right back in their favor, though, all these quick offensive drives they've had. Kicking this one away. A little bit of an onside kick right here, trying to throw off Hanover Horton, but not fooled there. It is going to be snagged by Nick Thomas, and Hanover Horton gets it in the midfield. Gutsy decision right there. Hey, if you can't get a defensive stop, you know it's worth taking a chance like that to try to get the ball back. And you know, you can melt time off the clock, try to get another score. But instead, Hanover Horton's going to get it at the 49-yard line on their side of the field. 4:15 left in the fourth. Time is a factor here. We've seen Hanover Horton, the ability to melt a lot of time off the clock, but you know, hey, there's also times that they can just, you know, get a quick score out of nowhere, and they need no time on the clock before they get that score. First and 10 for Hanover Horton from their 49. Hand off to Hochter on the left. He's going to be tackled for a gain of about 4 or 5 yards. He is tackled by Caden Catt, the senior from Columbia, down at around the Columbia 47-yard line is where they spot him.
3: Flag on the field.
0: Also a penalty marker on the play. I missed that. That's on the far
3: holding
0: side.
3: On the comments.
0: Ooh, Hanover Horton holding. So that is going to push them back. Very clean game for these two teams. That is only the third total penalty between these two teams in this one, and that has been a big factor in this pace of play as well. We saw a ton of penalties last week between Northwest and Western, but this one, yeah, only three total penalties. That's crazy. So that pushes Hanover Horton back to their 39-yard line. This is the best opportunity all night that Columbia Central has had to try to get a defensive stop. But, hey, first and 20. That is not daunting at all for this Hanover Horton team, especially with the way they've been able to get big plays and move the ball tonight. 3:47 and counting in the fourth. Quick handoff towards the near side. It's going to be Colin Griffiths here. Able to get a good gain here. Finally forced out of bounds to the original line of scrimmage.
3: Brought down by the Columbia.
0: So just like that, they'll spot it just shy of the line of scrimmage to the 48-yard line. So 9-yard gain for Griffiths. Even 100 yards on 10 carries for him.
3: He's up second and 11 from the
0: 48. Second and 11 and we've seen, even just on the last drive, Hanover Horton able to make easy work of these second and 11s before. Three receivers short left, none to the right, pitch out on the far side for Austin Hochter, trying to get some extra screening for him. And they do get the first down and then some. 35-30, 25-20, 15-10, 5, 1 minute out run, and he's going to do it into the end zone. Touchdown, Comets. Austin Hochter strikes again. His fifth touchdown of the night. Hanover Horton back in front by 5. You can bet that they're going to be going for 2 here to try to go back up by 7. My, oh my, a 52-yard touchdown run for Austin Hochter. 280 yards on the ground with now 5 total touchdowns. And a big 2-point conversion right here. 2:56 left on the clock. Takes the snap, running up the middle on the right, and he does break the plane. That was Colin Griffiths on the ground on the two-point conversion.
3: The score, the Golden Eagles,
0: Hannibal Horton,
3: 42.
0: Back up by 49. Seven. It's 49-42, 2:56 left in the fourth. We also got an injured Comet on the field as well. Ooh, that is Austin Hochter. Ooh, uh-oh. We're going to step aside. We'll check on him in a moment. This is K105.3 Football Frenzy presented by Minute Man Sewer and Drain and Aeroquip Credit Union.
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0: Austin Hochter is okay. He went down with a potential injury on the field after that two-point attempt, but he is okay. Hochter with a 52-yard Aspen 1 hour hitting an air conditioning touchdown. And then the two-point conversion by Colin Griffiths puts Hannibal Horton back up by seven.
3: Comments, number seven.
0: It's 49-42.
3: Carter Rickman.
0: Hannibal Horton over Columbia. 2:56 left in the fourth. And
3: Pilsinski.
0: Wow. Again, instant classic right here. All these drives tonight, only one time has there been a defensive stop. So this one's going to be kicked away, fielded at around the 21-yard line. Pilsinski running upstream towards the side, opposite sideline, able to get a good return out of this. Brought down finally past the 40. Man, this game is just bonkers. And Columbia, their offense has been hot in this second half as well. Combination of passing and running plays. So first and 10 for Columbia from the 40-yard line. 2:48 left in this one. This could be the last drive of the game. We will see. Two receivers left, one to the right. One back there with Truax. Looking around to both sides of the line. Takes the snap off to the side. A little bit of a weird snap. Peels out of the pocket to the right. Throw deep down the far sideline. In man coverage. And that is going to be incomplete.
3: Truax
0: intended target was Dylan Penix.
3: Brings up second and 10 from the 40.
0: And that was Cohen. Make it Bryce Griffiths on the coverage there. We do have another injured Comet on the far sideline. Looks like maybe a leg cramp right here, but big play downfield trying to get, again, a little bit of a weird snap. That those milliseconds, they make a ton of difference. And that window closed. That will end a streak of 10 straight completions from Sammy Truax. He is now 15 of 20 passing. He has been unbelievable in this one. Still checking on that injured Comet on the far sideline. 2:41 to go in the ball game. Columbia Central with the ball trailing by seven. Hannibal Horton, 49-42. Again, instant classic right here off Moscow Road. You had the feeling that this game could go down this way. I honestly didn't anticipate this many touchdowns across these teams, but in terms of going right down to the wire, you definitely knew this had a chance to be that, and it has lived up to that in every moment of every quarter in this one. That was Slade Feller. He was the injured Comet. He is okay. He's able to run to the sideline under his own power. It looks like he needs to get that leg stretched out a bit, but it looks like he's going to be okay. Second and 10 coming up for Columbia, their own 40-yard line. 2:41 left in the fourth. Two receivers left, one to the right. Truax one back with him. Man in motion to the left side of the line. Takes the snap. Handoff up the middle. Julian Boardman able to get some good running. Past the first down. Going to be forced out of bounds at around the Hannibal Horton 40.
3: Golden Eagles ball carrier.
0: Looked like he was going to be down just barely in for the first down, but able to basically double that yardage on top of that. They will get him at the Hanover Horton 40.
3: That was the Golden Eagles' first down.
0: So 20 yards casually by Boardman. 206 yards on the ground on 12 carries, continuing his impressive night. First and 10 from the Hanover 40 now for Columbia. 2:22 left, trailing the Comets by 7. One back with Truax. Takes a snap, handoff up the middle for Boardman. In for another big gain around the first down. Going to be about 9 yards, just shy of the 30. This is turning into Boardman versus Hochter. That is what the second half has turned into, and it's been absolutely thrilling to watch every moment. 215 yards on 13 carries for Julian Boardman. 147 and counting. In this fourth, it's second and one from the 31 for Columbia. Takes the snap, handoff, Boardman again in for the first down and then some. 25-20, dodges over a tackle and then smothered from behind, just shy of the 10. Columbia just continuing to march their way up the field. 90 seconds left in this one. The clock will resume once they get the ball officially spotted. They'll get it at the 13-yard line. Make it an 18-yard gain for Boardman now. 233 yards on the ground for Julian Boardman. 1:22, clock is counting. 7-point lead for Hanover, holding on right here. Hanover Horton's defense has the only stop between these two teams tonight. They're trying to get one here. Two receivers left, one to the right. Truax one back with him. It's Pilisinski. Takes a deep breath, takes a snap. Pilisinski handoff onto the right. Able to get a little bit of a gap. Inside the five, brought down just shy of the goal line.
3: 32.
0: And there's going to be a first and goal here. They did make it past the sticks. I believe a timeout was called as well. And yes, indeed, a timeout has been called by Hanover Horton to try to stop the clock with the situation. They want to have time left in the event of a Columbia Central score. So all the way down
3: first
0: to the 2-yard line.
3: From the 2-yard line.
0: That's a 11-yard carry for Pilisinski. That's his biggest gain of the night tonight. He's got 26 yards, 9 carries, 2 touchdowns as well. Man, oh man. You have the feeling like this could be like a, you know, Lions versus Saints ending. Where if Columbia gets the touchdown right here, it could very well come down to that 2-point conversion at this point, especially with 2 missed field goal kicks in this one from Columbia. You already know they're going to be going for 2 if they do get a touchdown right here. And it could come down to that. Columbia is a perfect 2 of 2 on those 2-point attempts tonight. So Hanover Horton, if they get the stop, they would likely win this game if Columbia Central, depending on how much time would be left on the clock, if they get the 2-point conversion, you know, they would be in a good spot to win this game, obviously taking the lead in the last minute. 53 seconds left, timeout is over. Hanover Horton leads by 7, and now we're going to get a Columbia timeout. They need to talk things over. Man, oh man, this has been an unbelievable game of football between these two teams. And as I mentioned in the pregame show, you kind of have that feeling that the winner of this game is most likely going to be representing the Cascades South in the Cascades Conference Championship. Of course, Hanover Horton trying to hold on to that title. You know they at the very least want to play in the Cascades Conference Championship to try to defend their title in the Cascades Conference Championship game. In Columbia Central, they are coming up quickly in terms of the growth of this program last couple of years, knocking on the door of the playoffs, but trying to break that streak this year. Timeout is over. First and goal from the 2-yard line. Going to be a handoff to the right, darging forward into the end zone. Boston Pilisinski, touchdown Eagles. And here we go. Here's that scenario I mentioned. 2-point conversion. this could be the deciding factor of the game, but 48 seconds, that is a lot of time to leave on the clock for Hannover Horton. No matter what happens right here. Both teams, I believe, have two timeouts after this play. A lot of noise by Hannover Horton's crowd. Columbia for the lead right here. We're going to get a timeout by Columbia Central. They don't like what they see on the field. They need more time right here. So I believe this leaves Columbia with only one more timeout after this, which just shows you they need to get this score right here, because if they don't, they're going to need to go for an onside kick. And if they don't get the onside kick, they don't have enough timeouts to prevent Hannover Horton from kneeling this one away. So this, like 99%, this really is going to be the deciding play of the game right here. All comes down to this two-point conversion right here. Now, again, if Hannover Horton gets the stop, they will, that, you know, they're going to be able to kneel this one out. They're going to win. But if Columbia does get the two-point attempt, Hannover Horton still has some time left on the clock. They've been able to pull out 50-plus yard plays out of the hat tonight. They can make a big play happen at any time. So, again, if Columbia unsuccessful in this two-point, it's basically a Hannover Horton win. But if Columbia gets this two-point conversion, they do take the lead, but the door is not shut on a Hannover Horton win at that point. So 48 seconds left. Two-point conversion right here. Columbia for the lead. Trailing by one. One back there with Truax. Pilisinski with him. Takes a handoff to Pilisinski, and they get the stop. Hannover Horton gets the stop. That was Blake Kogan, the senior, able to slip in. Colin Griffiths as well. They read that right side of the line beautifully. And Pilisinski had nowhere to go. Hannover Horton stays in front by 1 point, 48 seconds left. And we're going to get an onside kick here from Columbia Central. This is their last shot right here. Again, I believe they only have one timeout left, if any. And Hannover Horton could kneel this thing out with 48 seconds left. The stop of the game. Hannover Horton coming up on the goal line. Man, oh man, 49-48 with 48 seconds left in this one. So Columbia Central lining up for the onside right here. We will see. Here we go, rolling around the 10-yard line, and Hannover Horton, they get it.
3: Onside kick is recovered by the Comets.
0: That is going to be J.J. Russ, I believe, that dove on that ball. No, it's going to be the sophomore, Carl Maynard. He's the one who dives on it. And Hannover Horton can kneel this thing out. 47.6 seconds left. What an unbelievable game tonight. I can't say that enough. What an unbelievable game tonight. So Hannover Horton will take over from their 50-yard line. Again, they can kneel this one out. No timeouts, not enough timeouts for Columbia to stop the clock. There's the kneel down. And obviously we're not even going to get a timeout call from Columbia. One more kneel will do it. Hannover Horton crowd making noise now.
3: Brings up second and 12 from the 48-yard line.
0: And there's the last kneel. Hannover Horton wins an absolute thriller over Columbia Central. Oh, man, Columbia, don't do them like that. Now they're going to call the timeout. So Hanover Horton gets the last kneel down. They start celebrating. And then with 19 seconds left, they'll use their last timeout. So they have to kneel it one more time. Oh, man. So we're going to get one more kneel. But we're only delaying the inevitable. Get the Cowboys out, or get the cowbells out here. Hanover Horton supporters. Celebration has started. And now we're just getting the lineup right there. Again, the inevitable right here, the final kneel down. In this one, what are we waiting for? Got a couple officials on this near sideline. Looks like they're trying to get the clock figured out. I think they're trying to put some more time on the clock, as if that's going to make a difference here. I know there's all these, you know, the technicalities and such. Currently 19.1 seconds on the clock. They put another 4 seconds on the clock, 23 seconds left in this one. So now the officials getting into place. Come on, boys. Oh, and now we got more talking from the officials. Again, we've had very few penalties tonight. Not really many stoppages in terms of official stoppages. But, of course, we have it right here for the final play of the game, the last kneel of the game, when this thing is over. Now we got Columbia Central. Some chatting on the sideline there with the officials. Now the officials meeting again. We're just delaying the inevitable here. Columbia Central's out of timeouts. Now we got the Boo Birds here. Fans booing here, rightfully so. Again, this thing should have been over, but then Columbia Central calling a timeout with 19 seconds left. Their final timeout, which does nothing for the result of this game. So now these two near side officials having a chat here. Hanover Horton coach in there getting an explanation. So as it stands right now, 23 seconds left. Hanover Horton leads 49-48. No Columbia timeouts left. And they can kneel this one out for the win right here. Whenever they wanted this proceed, of course. And we're good to go. And there it is. The kneel down. And that will do it. Hanover Horton celebrating for real this time. What an unbelievable game this was. Similar to Lions versus Saints in week one. It came down to a two-point conversion. Hanover Horton got the stop. And they hold on to win a thriller over the Golden Eagles. Easy contender for game of the year in Jackson County. What a game. So I don't even know where to begin. Where do we begin breaking this thing down? It's an offensive onslaught for both teams. Again, only one stop across both these teams. Hanover Horton got it on one of the Columbia drives in the second quarter, and that is how they were able to flip this in their favor. The game was tied at 20 at that time. Hanover Horton took the lead, and then Columbia Central able to get a last touchdown going into halftime. And they were unsuccessful in the extra point. So halftime, 27-26. And it was a low-scoring, fast-moving third quarter with the way that both teams were really utilizing the clock, specifically Hanover Horton. Hanover Horton went into the fourth quarter up 33-26, but then just touchdowns back and forth, just like that first quarter. We got that again in that fourth quarter, and again, just setting up Columbia Central with a touchdown. With less than a minute left, two-point attempt for the win. Hanover Horton got the stop and able to kneel this one out for the 49-48 thriller win over the Golden Eagles. Performance Automotive, performance play of the game. I mean, easily that defensive stop on that two-point conversion. I mean, you have any number of offensive plays that you could pick in this one, but in a game with as little defense in this one, you got to go with the biggest defensive play of the night. That is that Hannibal Horton defensive stop on that two-point conversion. Some numbers. Where do we begin? Oh, it's an easy pick. Austin Hochter. 280 yards, five touchdowns. Easily player of the game. You also got Colin Griffiths, 100 yards and two touchdowns on the ground. And then J.J. Russ with 47 yards of his own on the ground as well. But at Columbia Central, they got a Julian Boardman with a massive game on the ground, 233 yards on the ground with a touchdown. He also had Boston Pilosinski with 28 yards on the ground with three touchdowns. And then Sammy Truax, 15 of 20 passing with two passing touchdowns as well. One to Trent Troyer and one to Elias Losey. Trent Troyer as well with 96 yards on six catches as well. So massive performances from both teams. It was all offense all game, but Hannibal Horton getting the two stops that mattered, getting that stop in the second quarter, forcing three straight incompletions that allowed them to get the lead and take the lead, flip the game in their favor a little bit, and then obviously getting that last stop on that two-point conversion to seal the win. Unbelievable game. I can't say that enough. What an unbelievable game tonight. One more time. Final score, 49-48. Hannibal Horton takes down Columbia Central. And both teams are now 4-1 on the season. Columbia Central, their first loss of the season. And Hannibal Horton passing a massive test tonight. Back-to-back massive wins for Hannibal Horton on their season over Napoleon and then over Columbia. So that's what I've been saying. Hannibal Horton, this is a team that just keeps playing better week after week, and that's what they did last year, and that's how they were able to parlay that into their deepest postseason run in program history. So that'll do it for tonight's game. Hannibal Horton week 6 taking on Jonesville. That's going to be a pretty good Comet matchup right there. And then Columbia Central taking on Addison. Our next broadcast, we're heading out to the home of the Pirates, Napoleon. They are hosting Michigan Center. Kickoff will be next Friday at 7. For Luke and Kiki back in the studio, my name is Connor Dockery. Thank you for tuning into this presentation of high school football on K105.3. Good night, everybody.
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0: my Seinfeld fans, they have an episode where it's Bizarro World, where like everything is up, it's down, night is day. And in Seattle, they have an inconvenience store. It's not a convenience store. It's an inconvenience store.
1: I'm kind of living for this. And I, as you're talking about it, I pulled it up on TikTok. These visuals are so fun. For starters, as soon as you get there, it says, sorry, we're open, instead of sorry, we're closed.
0: Yes, I love it. Bizarro World. It's a former 7-Eleven in Seattle. It's been turned into an inconvenience store, and everything is for sale. 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
1: My worst nightmare. 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
0: Yeah, shoulder bags made from chip bags like Cheetos and Lay's. You got a candle that doubles as a yardstick. 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

0: everyone. Welcome in. It's Nightly with Jade and Tyler. I've got to ask T, you have made it to one official week as a fiance, and this weekend is kind of big for you.
1: So I will be seeing my future in-laws, but my fiance's nephew, it's his birthday party, so I'm going to see all of her family, aunts, uncles, which, you know, I guess I'm going to be, you know, not blood, but marriage related to them. So I'm going to be seeing, I guess, my extended family this weekend, and it's going to be the first time that they see the ring, they see us together, so it's going to be something.
0: See, this is making me laugh because I'm just like, I feel like I understand your personality. I'm like, are you going to take a little shot before you get bombarded with questions and storytelling?
1: Oh, 100%, because they're all going to be, when's the wedding? When's the wedding? When's the wedding?

0: It's time we put on the tinfoil hat and we start talking about some things like body language tells that you might be in some trouble, like just noticing things around you or in a scenario where you could be in some trouble.
1: You know what's funny? I feel like we are low-key body language experts when we have to interview artists beyond knowing their lore. Sometimes you have to study how they're going to answer questions and things, so I feel like you and me are kind of keen to this.
0: Yeah, so this comes from a bartender. You might be out tonight and you might be seeing this. The absolute dead giveaway is when someone is performing being relaxed. They make aggressive eye contact to prove that they are sober. They nod along to the background music too hard, or they laugh a second too late so, you know, people notice. Normal people don't try to look normal.
1: That is funny. There's definitely been some times where I'm like, the night is about to take a shift because I'm feeling strange and I've got to act normal, even though I probably look like a deer in headlights. Yeah.
0: From a private security company, someone who's carrying a weapon but isn't used to carrying weapons will constantly fidget around with it. I've caught more than a few knives from people nervously playing with their pockets.
1: Ooh, scary. But I'm glad the security detail is taking notice because that's terrifying.
0: Or even from a flight attendant, they said, when I do my final walkthrough pass to check for seatbelts, if you don't have yours on after my announcements, there's a high likelihood that you're going to be a problem passenger.
1: Very true. Very true.
0: But this is kind of cute. From a former princess at Disney World, I could tell which kid had loving, interactive, invested parents within 30 seconds just by how they interacted.
1: Wow. Yeah, you know what? Now that you point that out, I guess when it's people that even like a teacher or anything like that, there's probably so many telltale signs of how people present themselves that they see again and again where it's like they're kind of reading you down.
2: Nightly with Jade and Tyler.
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0: We've talked about on the show that Zara, she's having a heck of a 2026. If it wasn't for Ella Langley, she might be one of the biggest artists of the year.
1: Hey, I'm not going to lie. I feel like you're really right on that. And I think we're in the middle of something happening right now. We've seen the beaded tops, the mini skirts, the rhinestone makeup. But when she stepped out on Seth Meyers recently, she had a completely different look. And funny enough, she said that Snooki from Jersey Shore is on her mood board for the next era. I guess we'll see.
0: Yeah, and she was also talking about it's not the performing or the traveling that gets her tired. It's pulling a move like you, Jade, staying up all night long.
1: Our chronically online queen, I absolutely believe this.
2: And I think actually, to be completely honest, the thing that will get me tired isn't really the performing. It's sort of like after the performance when I'm in bed and scrolling on my phone till 5 a.m.
3: So your problem isn't sort of being an international like pop star.
2: Right.
3: It's like scrolling.
2: Yes.
3: You're tired from from TikTok.
2: Yes. Yeah. Like, you know I'm on there.
3: This is great.
0: Yes.
1: I love that.

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1: You know, sometimes we don't get a chance to thank our listeners, and we truly appreciate when you listen throughout the country. And it was kind of a humbling moment last night on my Facebook because I grew up in Indiana, and one of the people I went to high school with, they were listening to our show last night, and they're like, hey, I was locked in. You guys are, you know, giving out that keyword to Ella Langley. How cool in Indianapolis, ZPL. She was locked in listening to us. Kind of cool.
0: Absolutely. Super dope. And it's something about the people that you grew up with from your childhood that it's completely different to hear them locked in. So thank you, yes, for listening with us each and every weeknight here on Nightly with Jade and Tyler.

It's Ariana Grande with your evening vibe, Nightly with Jade and Tyler. And you're hearing my new song here first.

0: You know, every single morning I wake up and think to myself, thank the Lord that I don't have to get on dating apps anymore or deal with dating because it is super exhausting.
1: Tyler, I'm right there with you. Actually, you know what? I saw a post, like it was a video of Zara. It was a video of Tyla getting interviewed and she has this song called Is It Love If You Don't Cry? That's what it says in the hook. And all the grown women in the comments were like, baby girl, that's how you think in your 20s. Love is easy when it's your person.
0: That's right. And then I saw this, 1 in 5 couples don't think that their partner is the one. And that's the exhausting part of it.
1: Absolutely. Now, I'm kind of quaking for the couples that are riding in the car listening to us, probably side-eyeing each other. What are some of the telltale signs, Tyler?
0: And in this article, they say the average single person hasn't been on a good date for nearly 1.5 years.
1: Ooh, yeah, it is rough out here.
0: And some of the top hurdles are the ghosting culture, social media, unrealistic expectations. It just sounds exhausting.
1: Ghosting has got to be the worst part of it all. And with the apps and with DMs, it probably just feels like people are driving by, hey, what you doing? Leaving people on red? I just can't. Oh my God. It's exhausting thinking about it.
0: You even know somebody listening right now in a couple hours is going to be sending that you up text at 3 a.m.
1: Filthy!
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0: Your weekend officially begins now.
1: We have officially made it to the victory lap. The night starts right now. I'm Jade, hanging with Tyler. How are you feeling at this moment?
2: I'm feeling good. I got. I don't want to say it this way, but this is my first week as a fiance, and I made it. So now it's time to, I don't know what fiancés do on the weekends. I've never been one, so I don't know.
1: Honestly, I can't believe it's already been a week. I'm like, OMG. But I'm ready to rock out with you tonight. We got DJ Baby Drew coming up in the mix next hour, and Chaos on the itinerary per usual.
2: Not only that, we continue to hook you up with that trip to go see Ella Langley at Red Rocks. Hotel airfare will take care of it all. You need a national keyword to enter in at nightlywithjadeandtyler.com, and that's coming up in 10 minutes. New York City.

0: It's Nightly with Jade and Tyler, and I can only imagine Ella Langley is feeling like her right now. She's got two VMA nominations heading into Sunday's show, Song of the Year and Best Country, and one of our listeners is going to get to experience that, feel that, and sing it back live.
1: Yes, not only see it live, but at the iconic Red Rocks venue. 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And now, let's get you that national keyword. 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

0: It is the end for Major League Baseball this weekend as the playoffs start on Monday. So the teams that don't make it, they get to go home to their wives. I saw a cute post by Livy Dunn, who is dating one of the best players in Major League Baseball, Paul Skeens. And his team did not make the playoffs, so she made a little TikTok. She was like, I get my man back now.
1: They do play a lot of games. I feel like my dad had told me growing up, he's like, look, if you ever have a son, he's going to get banged up like crazy in football. He needs to be playing golf. He needs to be playing baseball. And that's where the money at. They got the most games. I'm like, okay, Dad.
0: But Libby, she's also been busy because she is an influencer. She's got all those brand deals and she's starring in the new series of Baywatch.
1: Yes, that's coming out on Fox in January and I'm excited to see it because there's also another huge influencer on there, Brooks Nader, who I don't know much about, but she's always in the headlines, always on Daily Mail and People. Did you see her boating with her family this past couple of weeks?
0: Yeah, she was in the nude.
1: In front of her dad. Interesting.

0: I just have to know what the board meeting was like when Kacey Musgraves told her team, I've got an idea. We're going to do a disco ball dropping from the ceiling at my concert on tour, but it's going to be balls.
1: She's very talented. I like it. And she's also going to be doing a tribute at the VMAs on Sunday on CBS because today is Dolly Day. It is September 25th. That's 925.
0: Yes. I know every city is doing a little something to celebrate and honor her, but Nashville has been rocking today, as you can imagine. At 5 p.m., they had all the venues around town performing 9 to 5. Everyone has been encouraged to wear pink all day and spread Dolly Light Kindness, which is super cute. Tonight, actually, at 925, they've got free Dolly Day buttons. They're doing a whole freaking fireworks show. The Musicians Hall of Fame Museum has Dolly-themed activities, music, vendors, and the Country Music Hall of Fame had tons of stuff going on, and they were screening 9 to 5. Actually, it's happening right now. I told you I spent last weekend watching 9 to 5. This weekend, I want to see anything and everything she's ever been in.
1: I've seen them all. She's the GOAT. What else can we expect at the VMAs on Sunday?
0: Oh, yeah. Kacey Musgraves is going to be doing the tribute for Dolly on Sunday at the VMAs.
1: And don't forget, Taylor's going to be honored at the VMAs, and she's also going to drop the music video for Patient Zero.
0: We've actually gotten lucky because a lot of the people that have dropped through the show to talk to us these past couple of weeks are in that Best New Artist category as nominees. Bella Kay, Stella Lefty, and Malcolm Todd is also on that list.

0: 23-year-old man was recently fired from his workplace for taking photos of baristas at a bikini coffee shop while he was on the clock. He then got caught setting his workplace on fire after he got fired.
1: First of all, I've seen those bikini bars on TikTok. Interesting. I don't know if the girls are feeling harassed while they're on their jobs. I don't know how the HR situation works, but it's so funny because, you know, T, when somebody is gone from the company, people get so serious about, like, we've got to change the passwords, we've got to do this and that, you know, all the protocol to make sure that nothing wild happens. And then sometimes in my head, I'm like, how wild could it get? Burning down your old workplace has to be at the top of that list.
0: Well, he goes by the name of Noah Ross. He was fired because he worked at a feed store called Three Bars Feed and Tack. He took photos of the baristas at the Bikini Bean store while driving a company truck and then showed the photos to his managers. The managers weren't impressed and fired him. And he's like, you know what? I'm just going to light this place on fire.
1: Oh my God.
0: Fortunately, no one was hurt, but he did cause $60,000 in damage. Noah has been charged with arson, burglary, and criminal damage.
1: Like, you worked hard. You made a living there just to have to pay it back to these people in the end anyway.
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1: Hey, what's up? I'm Molly.
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I'm Tony Goldwyn. 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
1: Hi, I'm Kid Kelly with your top 25 hot hits for this week. Here's a song written by band member Jonas Berggren. Then Arista Records executive Clive Davis heard Jonas singing it on a bus in Stockholm, Sweden, and rushed it to America. It was number one on the charts for 6 9 consecutive weeks, but was the number one song of 94. Here's Ace of Base with hot hit 25 this week, The Sign.

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0: This is Backtracks USA. Backtracks USA. Yeah.

of you and your ears with 90s hot hits on your weekend. Yeah, this is Kid Kelly with Spin Doctor's Two Princes at number 24. This artist wrote this song reflecting on a transformative visit to the Grand Canyon and studying elements of Buddhism. Before he went solo, he co-wrote songs including Starships We Built This City and Hearts These Dreams. Hot hit 23 is Martin Page. Here's In the House of Stone and Light.

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0: Welcome back. Me is Kid Kelly. Thank you for listening. Got your top 25 hot hits for this week on the song number 22. It spent 8 consecutive weeks at number 1 and became this icon's 7th chart-topping single in the U.S. It also ranks as the biggest hit of 1993. From her massive 3rd studio album, Music Box, Hot Hit 22 belongs to Mariah Carey. Here's Dream Lover.
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Welcome back to your favorite place to be this time every weekend with me, Kid Kelly, and your 90s backtracks, your top 25 hot hits for this week. Here's the third song from this artist's debut album, Big Willie Style. The track also won a Grammy Award for Best Rap Solo Performance in 99. Hot hit 19 this week is Will Smith and Getting Jiggy With It.

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Every week at this time, I get you a decade of 90s hot hits. Thank you so much for listening. Here's a song created by Belgian producers who created this track without any words. They then asked rapper Ray Slingart to sing rap lyrics to the beat. Ray then suggested bringing in Anita Doth to add powerful female vocals to the track as well. Ray is

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It's the opening track and lead single from this band's breakthrough 91 second album, Nevermind. It became the ultimate anthem for Generation X and flannel-wearing Doc Martin types. 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

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Dudes do as well. And I'm Kid Kelly, counting down this weekend's top 25 hot hits. Here's a song that reached number one in the U.S. on the Hot 100 chart, and it uses the famous bass line from Under Pressure from Queen and David Bowie. 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

0: 90s hot hits and Britney Spears, You Drive Me Crazy. Head of that Charles and Eddie, Would I Lie to You? And Tracy Chapman's Give Me One Reason. This is Kid Kelly. Same time, same place every weekend. 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
7: 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My name is Kid Kelly. Here's this band's lead single from their 10th studio album, Superstition. This track marks a clear musical departure from an alternative gothic rock band into a new, brighter mid-tempo dance pop style. Hot hit number 10 this week, Susie and the

The song Killing Me Softly is hot at 9 this week. That's the Fugees. My name's Kid Kelly. Got your top 25 hot hits. Marky Mark is the stage name of Mark Wahlberg, who formed his group after a really brief stint in New Kids on the Block with his older brother, Donnie. The music video showcased his then and still muscular physique and stuff. Hot at number 8 this week, Marky Mark and the Funky Bunch, Good Vibrations.

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Now, this is a German Euro dance group who had a massive global hit with this song. It helped define early Euro dance here in the U.S. The song hit number one in the U.K., Netherlands, Spain, Switzerland, and Greece. Here it hit number three. Here's SNAP, Snap. Hot hit seven this week is The Power.

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at number 6, Wholehearted. This is Kid Kelly with your top 25 hot hits. Thank you for listening. This is a song originally created on a modest $5,000 budget to serve as a B-side. Record executives heard the track and said, nope, it's too powerful to waste as a secondary track, and they made it a standalone single. The artist wrote the lyrics and recorded her vocals in a makeshift basement studio setup. The song topped the charts in more than 30 countries and became the best-selling physical single worldwide in 1990. The artist, Madonna. Hot hit 5 this week, Vogue.

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My name is Kid Kelly. Thank you for listening. Eddie Van Halen recorded this song's guitar solo wearing his pajamas and slippers, completely winging it. Hot hit number 3 this week, the very talented Eddie and Van Halen with Right Now.

Kelly with Hot Hit 2. Jennifer Page and Crush. And this is Kid Kelly. Top 25 Hot Hits. Get down to this, your number one song. It's a slow building ballad that opens up with this gentle piano and acoustic guitar before soaring into electric guitars. Get ready. Song peaked at number 7 on the U.S. charts, number 2 on the Adult Contemporary chart, and number 2 on the U.K. singles chart. This week, it's Hot Hit number 1, Bryan Adams, Please Forgive Me. Still

0: Scott, this week's number one hot hit. Number one song, it's Bryan Adams and Please Forgive Me. My name is Kid Kelly. Enjoy the first weekend of fall. I'll see you back here this time, same place, next weekend. Thanks for being true and listening. Thanks for being you.
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0: Drop Dead, Olivia Rodrigo on K105.3, wrapping up 30 minutes of nonstop hit music. Happy Saturday, the weekend's here. Today is the day, the 6th annual K105.3 Fall Fest in Chili Classic in downtown Jackson starts at noon, goes until 5, all kinds of live entertainment, all kinds of chili tasting begin at 2 with those $5 wristbands. It is a total free event. You know, you got to pay for the $5 wristband, but we've never changed that price on that either. Lots of chilies to get into, vendors. We got a sweet vendor list for you guys today, for everybody to check out and get into what they got going on. Shout out to a few of the many: Advance America, Buzzin' Bees Beverage Bar, Dawn's Dazzling Creations, Healthy Vibes Jackson, Jackson County MDHHS, Jackson First United Methodist Church is down there, Jackson Popcorn Depot. I just had some awesome cheddar corn from there the other day. Jackson's Underworld's going to be there, and a whole bunch of other ones as well. Mitten Made Memories, Plug and Play Streaming, Smith's Honey. It's huge. The vendor list, just beautiful. Just another reason to get down there and check it out. Noon to 5 Fall Fest at Chili Classic in downtown Jackson. Hey. We keep the hits rolling, too, on this Saturday. Sabrina Carpenter leads off another set on K105.3 next.
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0: 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All right, we'll see sunshine throughout your Saturday. Jackson with a calm wind today, becoming northeast around 5 miles per hour. Highs could reach near 68 today. Clear skies tonight with a calm wind and a little 44 and sunshine Sunday. High 70 tomorrow.

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1: Roses all over from Rains on K105.3 Jackson's Hit Music Station. 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Like, I have to make it down there today. 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Tate McRae, Martin Garrix, they're on the way here at K105.3.
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0: Jackson's Hit Music, K105.3 with Martin Garrix and Ed Sheeran. It's Repeat at 30 minutes of nonstop hit music. Coming up next, my name is J-Rod, and I'll be checking in live in downtown Jackson. Starting next hour, 11 to 1, I'll be on the call. Yup, Fall Fest, Chili Classic, downtown Jackson. That begins at noon today. Two stages of live music. Bucky Harris Park is where the Power Cow stage is, and everything gets started there at noon with Cash O'Reilly on the big stage. Marcus and Tiffany on the K105.3 stage from 1 until 2. Kevin Wolf back over on the Power Cow stage from 2 to 3. And then Electric Jukebox with a two-hour show, 3 to 5, on the K105.3 stage. And they're doing some really cool stuff. They're doing some innovative things. And they are what the name is. They're an electric jukebox. They'll be taking requests, even stuff they don't even know. They'll be able to play it because they're that dang good, man. The entertainment is just off the hook this year for the K105.3 Fall Fest and Chili Classic. Everything starts at noon today. 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
0: 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It's going to be a beautiful Saturday under sunshine throughout the whole day. A calm wind becoming northeast around 5 miles per hour this afternoon. Highs could reach near 68 degrees. Clear skies tonight with a calm wind. Low 44 and sunshine Sunday, fun day, and a high of 70 degrees.

0: KMOTO 5.3 Jackson Hit Music Station. Just the Kids, Sarah Bareilles wrapping up 30 minutes of nonstop hit music. Happy Saturday. The weekend's here. Like the greatest weekend of all time. The greatest weather you could ever have on a beautiful fall day is here in downtown Jackson. It's J-Rod live from the 6th annual. I can't believe 6th annual KMOTO 5.3 Fall Fest Chili Classic, man. Things are happening. Everyone's cooking the chili. Things are set up. Both stages are up and running. The Kids Kingdom, they're doing final touches on that. So many things going on today right now. Before the festival opens to the public here at noon today, it goes until 5 o'clock. One of our presenting sponsors, County National Bank, Amber Yoder's hanging out with us right now. How's your day so far?
1: It's great.
0: Oh, let me turn you on. There you go.
1: It's wonderful so far.
0: So you're doing something special. You've done this before, but you're back at it again by popular demand, I'm sure, because people love what you do. What do you bring to the competition?
1: So we bring a fruit salsa. And salsa is kind of a misleading term because there's no spice or peppers or anything like that in it. It's simply just fruit mixed together in a special way.
0: How did this come about? Like, so we've had this salsa thing for a while now with these competitions we've been doing, but then the fruit salsa comes into play. Is this something you've heard of before and then you like worked it? Because you've been doing this for a while now here at our competition.
1: Yep.
0: But like, did it come from somewhere else or how did you get into this?
1: So a good friend of mine had a recipe for fruit salsa and she used to bring it to a lot of, you know, potlucks at work and things like that. And I got the recipe from her and, you know, we came down with chili out here one year and we just had so many problems with our heating source and it was super windy that day and I thought, what could we do for salsa? And that fruit salsa just popped right into my head.
0: So like normal salsa or I could say average salsa, I could say run of the mill, whatever, use like a tortilla chip or whatever. What do you do to get into this?
1: So we do graham crackers.

0: Sticks.
1: Yes.
0: Grand Kicker
1: Sticks is the place to be.
0: Absolutely.
1: Fruit salsa is happening today. And 2 o'clock, you'll be able to taste your lovely delicacy.
0: Absolutely. And, you know, we run out every year. So we make more and more every year. So this year, I'm up to 9 gallons.
1: 9 gallons of fruit salsa.
0: Yes.
1: If you guys miss out on this one, that's on you,
0: yeah,
1: man. Because you know tasting begins at 2. It's $5 for one of those wristbands. And you get to try and taste as much as you can before everybody runs out. Because you will run out.
0: We will run out. And, you know, people come back for seconds and thirds. And it's a really good thing to have in between some of that spicy chili.
1: Sure. Breaks up some of that. So County National Bank, what's going on with you guys right now? Anything special? Anything new? Anything you want to brag about that you guys are doing?
0: You know, I just, you know, want to share that we're still like your local bank. We've heard of some mergers and some things like that of some of the bigger banks, and they're closing some of the Jackson branches, and we're still here. We're going to be here. We still have the same local team, local board, local customer service. So
1: that's one of those things. Us. When you see the team from County National Bank, you know the team from County National Bank, at least at the radio station and a lot of other places too. Like, you guys are so recognizable in the community, and just seeing you guys, it's always friendly faces, and you know you're going to take care of people, too.
0: Absolutely. That's like our pride and joy and our hallmark.
1: Yes. Amber Yoder, watch out for that fruit salsa today at the County National Bank booth. You're going to want to see her. Wristbands are $5. We've never changed the price on that one, and tasting begins at 2 o'clock for the chili and the salsa as well. It's live. 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
1: 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It's a happy Saturday forecast today in Jackson with sunshine throughout the day. A calm wind becoming northeast around 5 miles per hour this afternoon. Highs near 68. Clear skies tonight with a calm wind. Lows of 44 and sunshine into Sunday. Highs near 70 tomorrow.

0: 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Michelle Branch and New Radicals together for the Game of Love. The 2026 edition is J-Rod broadcasting live. Yeah, we're live from the McKibben Media Group downtown studio in downtown Jackson, Michigan, USA. A glorious day. The weather's beautiful. On tap today, the Fall Fest at Chili Classic. Sixth edition, man. Sixth annual. Larry Falzon, Wygott and Falzon is down here right now. He's in the competition. You brought your team back. Here we go.
1: I got my team back, and I brought Bumstead too.
0: I saw Bumstead.
1: Yeah, he's a crowd pleaser.
0: And I saw him making new friends earlier too.
1: Yeah, I'm just hoping they're going to vote for us because of the doc.
0: Right? What a great idea,
1: the
0: Larry.
1: The fix is in.
0: He's a really good dude, though.
1: Yeah,
0: he's
1: a good doc.
0: You should just vote for him just because of that.
1: Yeah, exactly. I'm all for that.
0: So is this your third year?
1: It's our third year.
0: Right.
1: The first year we did it, it rained. But people came out. I was amazed.
0: It was like a spot on thing. It was like hit or miss. We were able to pull it off. But yeah, people still came down because Jackson's awesome.
1: Second year was great. And this year, look at the weather. Oh. God, you couldn't ask for better weather.
0: Yeah, we feel very blessed today with this forecast that's going on today. And you guys can come check it out. Things kick off at noon. All right, Cash O'Reilly at Horace Blackman Park. He's our first musical part of entertainment thing that's happening today. He's awesome. You're awesome with your chili, the recipe. You guys are getting closer, right?
1: I'm hoping to place this year at least.
0: Any secrets? Is there anything you can divulge about what you do?
1: One thing.
0: Okay.
1: Pork and beans.
0: Really?
1: Yeah, man. It makes it just a little sweet, and it's just awesome.
0: Yeah.
1: My son's going to kill me because that's his secret.
0: Well, okay.
1: Now the world knows.
0: Is it blended into a major part of it, or is it just you just do a little bit just so you can
1: No, it's
0: offset it?
1: Boy, it's probably, we make 10, you're supposed to make 10 gallons, and I'll bet you there's 6 to 10 cans of pork and beans in there.
0: Okay. Any specific brand or anything? Or
1: I'm not giving anyone free advertising. What are you talking
0: about? That's right. Okay. Good call on that one,
1: I don't know.
0: What's one of these things, though? What's your thing about today? Why do you like keep coming back to this?
1: You know what? Because I just, I've missed so much of this. I work my brains out, right, at the law office. And it's so nice to just take, I usually work Saturdays.
0: Oh,
1: right?
0: I know.
1: So coming out on a Saturday, not having to worry about anything, and being out here with people in the sun, get my dog out.
0: Yeah.
1: It's just so much fun. And meeting people when they come and taste the chili, it's just a blast. It's a blast.
0: It is.
1: If my band was still together, I'd be playing.
0: Man. Oh, my gosh. We could work on something for next year, maybe.
1: Oh,
0: have
1: a
0: reunion.
1: I'd have to go to heaven. My bass player just passed away.
0: Oh, I'm so sorry to hear that.
1: Yeah, me too.
0: So today, you guys have got a bang-up recipe. Everybody's can't wait to get into all of it. That starts at noon. $5 wristbands, man. It's always been that. We've never changed that price on that one.
1: Right.
0: $5 wristbands. That's always something you can count on. Tasting begins at 2 o'clock today. Come see Larry, Wygott and Falzon.
1: Booth 22.
0: Booth 22.
1: And see Bumstead.
0: Bumstead's a good boy, man. He's one of my favorites of all time. I love it when you bring him into the station.
1: Yeah, he loves it.
0: He's a good man. Oh, so what's going on with you guys right now? Anything?
1: Just working our brains out. We, we're getting some more business from this area, which we really love.
0: Mm-hmm.
1: And if anybody needs us, give us a call. We'll come to see you. You don't even have to meet us in an office. We'll come to your home, anything you want.
0: And you heard him. He works Saturdays. You probably work all the time, even when you're out of work. I know. You're one of those dudes.
1: Right. Yeah. I'm dedicated to the clients. I want to make sure they're taken care of. And, you got to monitor everything like everybody.
0: Sure.
1: You have a business. You got 30 employees, and you just got to keep on top of it. It's crazy.
0: Larry, thanks for hanging out with me. Thanks for coming down, being a part of this again. We appreciate you more than you could ever know.
1: Be at Booth 22, buddy.
0: Booth 22, Wygott and Falls, and see Larry, Bumstead, the whole crew.
1: All right.
0: And we'd love to see you guys. Remember, the festival opens at noon today. 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

0: Olivia Dean, so easy to fall in love. Kevin 105.3 Jackson's Hit Music Station. One of the greatest days of the whole year happening right now. K105.3, 6th annual Fall Fest and Chili Classic. Katina, can you believe it? 6 times
1: I
0: doing
1: love
0: this,
1: it.
0: Right?
1: I love this day. What? I'm so excited for 6.
0: 6. And if the weather, I mean, we couldn't ask for a better day right now, right?
1: I dialed it right up for everybody.
0: Yeah, that was you.
1: Yeah.
0: Okay, cool. I'm excited about some of the fun stuff that's happening out here that's even outside of what we're doing because people are joining in. We were just talking about the Mrs. Roper's romp. That's happening today.
1: I've seen some Mrs. Ropers out there already, and I think they're going to gather and run down the streets at some point.
0: When there's actually a Mrs. Roper that's cooking our chili today.
1: Yes, Mickey Roper.
0: That's right. What is it about today? What do you think it is?
1: I think that people are just so excited to come down to our beautiful downtown on this beautiful day, have all these different things they can do, free music. I love live music, and we have 2 free stages. Plus, you get to eat chili and smell. It smells delicious from a mile away.
0: Sure. I love that, too, that we've never raised the price on that wristband. Mm-hmm. It's always been $5, man. We want everybody to be able to enjoy this no matter what, right?
1: Yeah, so the chili is just $5 for tasting, which is really just for supplies and what we have to get around for today. But then the music's free. The kids area, the fabulous kids area, is so free. So
0: like there's a petting zoo or something happening over there.
1: Yeah, a petting zoo. Yeah, I don't want to say off the top. I remember that one for sure. I haven't been down there yet this year, but there were some new activities that are included this year for free for the kids. A lot of things to do with pumpkins and fall, and our stages are decorated, and we've got the VIP area. So many things to do down here.
0: And everybody's in an awesome mood. Yeah. All the booths out there, whether they're making chili or they're doing salsa, or they're just a fun vendor. Like, everyone's in this awesome mood that like you can't replicate. It just happens. And, man, something's shining down on us today, and I love it.
1: Yes, and I think the word is really out, too. We have more vendors this year than we've had before, which I still have to make my way down the street. We've just been so busy and having fun with making the chili and everybody getting together and chatting right outside our studio. So we have lots to see still.
0: Guys, got to come check this out. The fest itself opens up at noon just in a little bit. Chili tasting at 2 o'clock today. $5 wristband. We do have the VIP area as well.
1: Yes, sponsored by the Brokerage House. And the Brokerage House knows how to do things up right. So they already have that set up. And you would see, I believe you just go to the wristband tent.
0: Yes.
1: If you want to be a part of the VIP area, you can buy a special ticket for that and be a part of that. So that's something new we've added this year, too, so it's not just for sponsors.
0: Yeah.
1: Any of our guests that are here today can also take part in that just for a little bit extra money.
0: Yeah, it is $20. You get the chili wristband that goes along with it, and they're buying you a couple of drinks as well in there, and it's really cool because it's like that. And they're limited, though. You can't wait on this one. If you get here and you're like, I want one of those, don't wait on it. Get it.
1: That's true. And, you know, we did walk down there, and they have all these beautiful Adirondack chairs that are facing that big main stage. I think that's where I would like to be, just sitting down watching the acts. Yeah.
0: And they pamper you. They take care of you. We've been in that VIP situation before, and they're amazing people at the Brokerage House, thanks to Jennifer Scalin and that whole crew.
1: Agreed. Everywhere you go, they take such good care of you.
0: Well, so do you. We appreciate you.
1: Oh, thank you. Well, I do want to. That's a goal of mine,
0: And you guys are going to love it. Come down. It's noon. Everything opens. 2 o'clock. Chili tasting. $5 wristbands. $20 for the VIP. And you get a bunch of stuff that goes along with it. Katina, thank you.
1: Thank you. Every year you come in and you just rock this day. Thank you so much.
0: Hey, it's a great
1: Our whole team really has pulled together. Everybody has their jobs and...
0: Our team is awesome. Yeah. Like this day has never been as easy. Like every year gets easier and easier because everyone's just on it. Man.
1: I agree. We all know our jobs now, and we have Mother Nature on our side too.
0: Yes, Mother Nature. Fall Fest Chili Classic starts up here in just a little bit. It's J-Rod broadcasting live, and 30 minutes of nonstop hit music is next on K105.3.
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0: 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All right, we'll see sunshine throughout your Saturday, Jackson, with a calm wind today becoming northeast around 5 miles per hour. Highs could reach near 68 today. Clear skies tonight with a calm wind and a low of 44 and sunshine Sunday. High 70 tomorrow.

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0: Boys, Intergalactic, K105.3, Jackson's Hit Music Station. That wraps up 30 minutes of nonstop hit music. It's a great day to be alive in Jackson, Michigan, USA. My name is J-Rod, and I'm inside the McKibben Media Group downtown studio. Yeah, we're downtown all day today. The Fall Fest and Chili Classic, it's happening, man. You can watch the cooks down here. They're doing their thing. They're doing the finishing touches on this thing. Getting ready for anticipation for 2 o'clock. That's when chili tasting begins. So come watch them cook. Come watch them get into it. Watch some live entertainment. Cash O'Reilly is on the Power Cow stage right now at Horace Blackman Park. And coming up at 2 o'clock on that very same stage, Kevin Wolf. He's in studio with me right now. Good afternoon, my friend.
1: What's going on, J-Rod?
0: It's a great day, man.
1: Oh, it's beautiful. How did we get so blessed with this weather today, man?
0: I don't even want to speculate, but I'm just thankful. That's all I can say.
1: Oh, yeah. Sometimes
0: I'm not going to ask too many questions.
1: Yeah, let's not ask questions.
0: Right.
1: Let's just enjoy it.
0: So
1: beautiful day in Jackson.
0: And we've been trying to get you on that Power Cow stage for a while now. Some things come up. You're a busy dude. You got a lot of places to be. But finally this year.
1: Yeah, it worked out this year, man. Yeah, we're getting the rebuild season, you know, so we get to slow down. But it's nice to be back home, man, and be able to just hang out with you guys and do this, you know. So it worked out well this year.
0: So you just got back from Nashville a couple days ago. What was going on down there?
1: We had there was the Josie Awards at the Grand Ole Opry, and we were very blessed enough to win Album of the Year.
0: That's
1: country,
0: awesome.
1: Country Album of the Year, so...
0: Congratulations once again, man. That's
1: brought
0: really cool.
1: home a nice shiny piece of glass. So
0: yeah,
1: it makes you feel good.
0: Where you've been? You're getting into some stuff. You've been releasing songs bit by bit. Do you have a whole album out, or what's going on?
1: Yeah,
0: with that
1: we
0: music?
1: Have a few singles out, but we got a whole album out after all these beers. Is the name of the album, and then we're currently writing the next album. But we're dropping a single October 24th called "Send Sweet Tooth."
0: Okay,
1: so we're super pumped to get that one out, man. It's a little different. What we normally write,
0: you know,
1: so it's a little obscure for us, but it's a great song. We're excited about it.
0: Do you like doing that? Do you like maybe breaking off sometimes from the norm of what you normally do and just get into?
1: You got to, man.
0: Yeah.
1: You got to. I mean, you got to have fresh ears, and you know, music's always changing. You know,
0: sure.
1: So it's like even as artists, we all change. I mean, Carrie Underwood, she's doing rock now,
0: right?
1: You know, so it's like you just kind of Post Malone. You know, it
0: sure.
1: just changes. You just kind of roll with what you like
0: and getting some new people into the fold as well, man. Maybe it's like, you know, you caught somebody else's ear that you might not have before, and that's a really good thing as well.
1: Oh, definitely, man. But just staying true to what you like, and I like this. This is what I'm going to do.
0: Yeah,
1: you know, and hope people catch on. You know, that's all you can do.
0: 2 o'clock today. Power Cow Stage, Horace Blackman Park. What happens? Do you have like a set list, or do you switch it up? I don't know.
1: We're winging it today, J-Rod.
0: Yeah. I love that, though. You know what I mean? Off the cuff is one of my favorite ways to be in life. And I think when you're entertaining people, too, and just having, you're with them at the same time, right?
1: Oh, correct.
0: You know what I mean?
1: Oh, yeah. Well,
0: it's a party.
1: You're back home, man. You got to be authentic with your people, you know? So that's just, you're going to get all of it ripped off, and we're just going to have fun, man.
0: There you go, man. And the social district is happening, too. So grab a brew, get down to Horace Blackman Park. We'll get down there right now for Cash O'Reilly, but especially 2 o'clock today. Kevin Wolf, thanks for your time, man.
1: Oh, thanks for having me, buddy. I appreciate it.
0: Chili Classic. It's happening right now. Well, I mean, the final hours of the cooking portion of the Fall Fest and Chili Classic. Remember, tasting begins at 2 o'clock today for the chili and the salsa. Wristbands are still only $5. And don't forget about that VIP pass as well. The VIP pass is $20. And there's a special area that you can get into and hang out. Just you very important person exclusively. And you get a couple of drink tickets. And you get the chili wristband with that as well. And some snacks and some pampering and a nice shaded place to hang out as well. So it's well worth it. But those are limited. So don't wait on that when you get here. Fall Fest and Chili Classic, it's happening right now. It's J-Rod live in downtown Jackson for K105.3.
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10: 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It's going to be a beautiful Saturday under sunshine throughout the whole day. A calm wind becoming northeast around 5 miles per hour this afternoon. Highs could reach near 68 degrees. Clear skies tonight with a calm wind. Low 44 and sunshine Sunday fun day, and a high of 70 degrees. K105.

0: KML5.3 Jackson's Hit Music Station. J-Rod hanging out with you on this Saturday, the greatest day in all of planet Earth as far as 2026 goes. I'm in downtown Jackson, live from the McKibben Media Group downtown studio for the KML5.3 Fall Fest and Chili Classics 6th edition, man. 6th annual. Here we are again. Let's see here. My man, Cash O'Reilly. Just the beginning of everything that comes today as far as entertainment-wise goes. And we talked with Kevin Wolf just a little bit ago. How about Electric Jukebox tonight? Or today, I should say, later on the K105.3 stage. They're going to be on from 3 until 5. So much entertainment going on today. Marcus and Tiffany on the K105.3 stage. That's happening in about 24 minutes. Yeah, they hit that big stage at 1 o'clock today. Wristbands for Chili. They're on sale right now, right? Chili tasting at its finest today will begin at 2 o'clock. There's a VIP pass as well. If you'd like to get the VIP pass, there's only so many of those available. They will go quick. That's a $20 ticket. And with that, you get the Chili wristband. You get a couple of drinks. Yeah, our friends at the Brokerage House are going to pay for a couple of drinks for you. They're going to be inside exclusively in this VIP veranda. Plus, there's snacks and a good time. And they're just really great people at the Brokerage House. They're taking care of us, and they're taking care of you and pampering you inside the VIP veranda today, which is near the stage, the K105.3 stage. So you won't miss a moment of the entertainment as well. Remember, Chili Tasting today at 2 o'clock. Wristbands are on sale right now. And this also goes along with that as well, guys. We'd love to see you. You're going to love being here if you can be. Beautiful weather. Like, we couldn't ask for a better day. 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

0: I knew it. I knew you. Taylor Swift, K105.3, Jackson's Hit Music Station on your Saturday. K105.3 Fall Fest and Chili Classic. It's here. It's happening, man. The festival is open to everybody to come check this place out. It's free to get into as well. Lots of free entertainment today, everybody. Two big stages. Cash O'Reilly within his last 16 minutes on the Power Cow stage at Bucky Harris Park. Coming up at 1 o'clock, Marcus and Tiffany on the big K105.3 stage at Michigan and Mechanic. That's going to be different. We've got some different things going on today, some different kinds of entertainment. We have the Kids Kingdom. That's totally free to get into. That's open for the kids right now, right up until 4 o'clock today. Chili tasting begins at 2 o'clock today. And those wristbands are just $5, guys. All the chilies you can try, maybe go back and get some more if you really liked one. And vote for your favorites. Yeah, there's a People's Choice Award. There's a Judge's Choice Award. Or the very, you know, the winner gets that $500 prize in the Judge's Choice Award, too. So pretty cool things are happening here. An amazing day already. The weather's beautiful. All we need is you. Yes. We got things rolling right now as we roll back into another 30-minute nonstop Hit Music Sweep next. 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And make sure you see my girl Mickey. She's cooking our chili today. And she's dressed up like Mrs. Roper because the Mrs. Roper romp is happening today as well. It's a beautiful day, a busy day here in downtown Jackson, and a fun one. 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
0: 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It's a happy Saturday forecast today in Jackson with sunshine throughout the day. A calm wind becoming northeast around 5 miles per hour this afternoon. Highs near 68. Clear skies tonight with a calm wind. Lows of 44 and sunshine into Sunday. Highs near 70 tomorrow.

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Came out of 5.3 Backstreet Boys and Paw Patrol together for Bottle Up. 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And our second act of the day up on the K105.3 stage at Michigan Mechanic. Performing right now, that would be Marcus and Tiffany, that husband and wife duo. This is so unique what they're doing today. If you have

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5: 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All right, we'll see sunshine throughout your Saturday, Jackson, with a calm wind today becoming northeast around 5 miles per hour. Highs could reach near 68 today. Clear skies tonight with a calm wind and a low of 44, and sunshine Sunday, high 70 tomorrow.

0: Jackson's at Music, K105.3 with Mature from Hillary Duff on your Saturday. J-Rod hanging out with you. JacksonSavings.com. We brought it back this week. 308 Brass Rail Bar and Grill. We actually had a chance to visit the location. We took a field trip with the whole crew down here at McKibben Media Group and got to try out some things. And they were very tasty. And there's still some left. There's I'm not sure how many. There's a handful left of gift certificates. $50 gift certificates for $25 for you to purchase right now. Once they're gone, they're gone. There's not, like I said, there's not that many left, so don't wait on that one. Some of the stuff that we got to try this past week was just, man, phenomenal. Like, I know Mickey couldn't stop talking about that crispy chicken bacon ranch wrap. Loving that, right? I got into some really cool mini burritos. And some egg rolls. There's the Philly steak egg roll and the buffalo chicken egg roll that were really good as well. And so many other new items that's actually not on the regular menu yet. They're new additions they just added to the place. So get in there, check it out this weekend. And maybe go to JacksonSavings.com and see if any of those $50 gift certificates are still available. They're still left for you to purchase for $25. Back into it. Music from the band Camino and Bruno Mars on K105.3.
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0: Bruno Mars, I Just Might. K105.3 Jackson's Hit Music Station on your Saturday with 30 minutes of nonstop hit music coming up next. And big shout out to Big Chuck's Pizza. They got a new location opening up this Tuesday in Leslie, the Crossroads Plaza, 154 South Main Street from 5 to 7. They're actually hooking us up with lunch today, our K crew, our McKibben Media Group family today. So shout out. Can't wait to get into some of that pizza today. Big Chuck's Pizza. They're going to have a special coming up this Tuesday. Well, my man Captain Steve broadcasts live from 5 until 7. A three-item pizza with large bacon ranch cheese bread for $23.99. They also have beer and lotto swag. And ask how you can get a free pull tab while you're there. Captain Steve live from Big Chuck's Pizza, the grand opening of their new location in Leslie from 5 until 7. This Tuesday. On the way, we get into 30 minutes of nonstop at music on K105.3.
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0: 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It's going to be a beautiful Saturday under sunshine throughout the whole day. A calm wind becoming northeast around 5 miles per hour this afternoon. Highs could reach near 68 degrees. Clear skies tonight with a calm wind. Low 44 and sunshine Sunday, fun day, and a high of 70 degrees. K-105.

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0: 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It's a happy Saturday forecast today in Jackson, with sunshine throughout the day. A calm wind becoming northeast around 5 miles per hour this afternoon. Highs near 68. Clear skies tonight with a calm wind. Lows of 44 and sunshine into Sunday. Highs near 70 tomorrow.

0: Noah Kahan and the Orbiter on Cable 5.3 Jackson's Hit Music Station on your Saturday night, man. We always have your party soundtrack right here on Cable 5.3 from 7 to midnight. It's Cable 5.3's old school Saturday night with party jams from the 90s and early 2K, some songs you haven't heard in a while. Some songs you never thought you'd even think we'd play, but we're getting them on. We're doing it. We're having a good time with it. Don't miss it. You need a weekend party soundtrack. You need a Saturday night party soundtrack. We got it for you every Saturday night with Cable 5.3's old school Saturday night beginning at 7 o'clock this evening. On the way, Leon Thomas and Cameron Whitcomb wrap up my day on Cable 5.3 next.
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0: King of Fear, Cameron Whitcomb, Kevin to 5.3 with 30 minutes of nonstop hit music coming up next. My name is J-Rod, and I'm getting set to check out some more awesome entertainment in downtown Jackson. Electric Jukebox, part of the Cable to 5.3 Fall Fest and Chili Classic. They're hitting the big stage at Michigan Mechanic coming up here at 3 o'clock. In about an hour, we're going to do some chili tasting awards. So we're excited about everything that's going on. Don't miss out. There's still plenty of time to get into some chili tasting. I'm not sure how many are left because, man, people get down there and just gobble it up. It's good times. $5 wristbands and, man, the Kids Kingdom, the vendors, the restaurants, all kinds of stuff happening in downtown Jackson. Right now, you should be there. 30 minutes of nonstop hit music is next on K105.3. I'll see ya.
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0: 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All right, we'll see sunshine throughout your Saturday, Jackson, with a calm wind today becoming northeast around 5 miles per hour. Highs could reach near 68 today. Clear skies tonight with a calm wind and a low of 44 and sunshine Sunday. High 70 tomorrow.

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0: Snellhorn and Taste So Good. It's Jackson's Hit Music Station, K105.3. Hey, there's about 45 minutes left of chili tasting. If they haven't run out of chili yet, the Fall Fest and Chili Classic going on until 5 o'clock this afternoon. Electric Jukebox just took the stage. I'm telling you, all you got to do is head downtown for a ton of fun. 6th annual Fall Fest Chili Classic is going on as we speak with K105.3.
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0: K105.3 weather is being brought to you by Budweiser, the king of beers. For all that you do, this Bud's for you. All right, clear in the overnight tonight with a low around 44. Beautiful tomorrow, sunny with a high near 70. Mostly clear, 45 for Sunday night, and sunny and 70 as we start the week on Monday.

0: Baby Doll from Dominic Fike, Jackson's Hit Music Station, K105.3. Hey, a shout out. If you've been thinking about adding a new BFF to the family, getting a best forever friend, the Bissell Clear Out the Shelters event is happening for the next couple of weeks. It just started today. Our pet of the week is Jake. You can see him. He's about a year old. He's just totally adorable. Small to medium sized dog, but he's got a lot of energy. Loves the yard, loves zoomies, loves to jump. Probably needs some training with some manners and stuff like that. But totally adorable. And, well, you can look past those red flags, so to speak, and turn them into green ones. All right. So our pet of the week is at K1053.com/pet of the week from Kippy Park Animal Hospital. Check out Jake there. Better yet, just go see him in person at the Jackson County Animal Shelter with K105.3.
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0: All the hits are here. We're going up, up, up, it's our moment. You know together we're going. Gonna be, gonna be going. All the hits. Hey, it's Megan Trainor.
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0: Olivia Rodrigo and Drop Dead, Jackson's New Music Station, K105.3. 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
0: 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K105.3 weather being brought to you by Bud Light. Brewed to always be smooth and crisp. It's always the right time to raise one to right now. Please drink responsibly. Clear, low around 44 tonight. Very little wind. Sunny and 70 tomorrow. And that calm wind might pick up a little bit in the afternoon from the north-northeast. Mostly clear Sunday night with a low around 45 and sunny with a high near 70 Monday.

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Cam and Paula and Jenny and Dracula, the remix on K105.3. Halloween, and speaking of remixing things, the folks at Hidden Valley Ranch, did you see, have Spooky Ranch coming out next month. I think you can only get it at Walmart, so that's your decision. But it's black. It's black ranch. It tastes like ranch, but they've got some ingredients in there, like raspberry and cola, they said, actually. It makes it black. Black ranch. We were talking about it on the Morning Gas yesterday, and I think it's actually...

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10: Weather on K being brought to you by Mick Ultra, brewed with 2.6 carbs and 95 calories. Superior light beer with Chris Muth flavor. Please drink responsibly. 44 and clear in the overnight, and then 70 and sunny for tomorrow. Slight breeze out of the north-northeast might pick up in the afternoon. Clear 45 Sunday night, and then Monday sunny with a high near 70.

0: 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It's their latest Jacksonville Music Station, K105.3. Big Chuck's Pizza in Munith. Congratulations to them. Their hard work is paying off. They are opening a second location in Leslie. And the grand opening party is happening this Tuesday, 5 to 7. They're located on Main Street in the Crossroads Plaza. Captain Steve's going to be out there with a bunch of giveaways, beer and lotto swag. 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

0: Somber, my body isn't ready. It's Jackson's Hit Music Station, K105.3. Sounds lame to me, Somber. All right, coming up on Saturday. Hey, tonight is Saturday. Look, with the Fall Fest and this week, it's been all crazy. We've got old school Saturday night tonight at 7 o'clock. Those great jams from the 90s, early 2K. Hanging out at house parties, going out to clubs, whatever. It's your soundtrack for your Saturday night back then. And tonight, too, starting at 7 o'clock with K105.3.
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0: K105.3 weather is being brought to you by Budweiser, the king of beers. For all that you do, this Bud's for you. All right, clear in the overnight tonight with a low around 44. Beautiful tomorrow, sunny with a high near 70. Mostly clear, 45 for Sunday night, and sunny and 70 as we start the week on Monday.

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0: Animals from Cat's Eye. It's their latest. K105.3. It's Jackson's hit music station. And no doubt they're going to perform that tonight on Saturday Night Live. Kick it off season 52, the premiere hosted by Jalen Brunson tonight. And they are the musical guest, Cat's Eye on SNL. Gaga coming up. Also Benson Boone.
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0: Time of My Life. That's Benson Boone's latest on Jackson's Hit Music Station, K105.3. My name is Mickey. And just got word, it's winding on down. Music's over and the streets are starting to clear. And it was a huge success. The 6th annual Fall Fest and Chili Classic today. And thanks to everybody who took time to spend some time in downtown Jackson, Michigan, USA with us and everybody. It was a really great day. And we couldn't have done it without you. We got Teddy Swims and Alex Warren coming up.
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0: 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Superior light beer with Chris Muth flavor. Please drink responsibly. 44 and clear in the overnight, and then 70 and sunny for tomorrow. Slight breeze out of the north-northeast might pick up in the afternoon. Clear 45 Sunday night, and then Monday sunny with a high near 70.

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0: Risk It All from Bruno Mars is Jackson's hit music station, K105.3. Have you found that person that you'll risk it all for? How about 1 in 5 couples don't think that their partner is the one? What are you wasting your time for, man? 41% of single people believe that they'll find the one. 20% of people in relationships say that they don't believe that their partner is their true love. The average person thinks that they found the one twice. I guess I'm pretty average. Boy, I didn't know till I found the right thing. And it's combustible in the best possible way. Just pew. So if you don't have that, my prayer is that you get that. Because, man, it's pretty amazing. Sleep theories coming up. Sabrina Carpenter is on the way next on K105.3.
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0: Sleep theory and words are worthless. It's Jackson's Hit Music Station, K105.3. Hey, tomorrow night, Sunday is going to kick in, and you're going to start thinking about, yuck, a whole new week, maybe. Unless you're, you know, into it, and that's cool. And you might not need the rewind. We've got the rewind at 7 o'clock on Sunday evenings. It's just a nice mellow show, 80s, 90s, good stuff that you can sink into and get ready for the new week. Think about this, though. September's almost over. We're heading into October, November, December, just some of the funnest months of the year. So don't sweat this week too much.
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0: 105.3 is Jackson's hit music station, and Michelle Branch of the New Radicals getting together to redo the Game of Love. That's the 2026 version. Hey, all those great club bangers from the 90s and early 2K coming up. We've got old school Saturday night hitting the air at 7 o'clock. Zara Larsson to get us there. Maroon 5 on the way, too. Have a great night.
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3: K105.3 weather being brought to you by Bud Light. Brewed to always be smooth and crisp. It's always the right time to race one to right now. Please drink responsibly. Clear low around 44 tonight. Very little wind. Sunny and 70 tomorrow. And that calm wind might pick up a little bit in the afternoon from the north-northeast. Mostly clear Sunday night with a low around 45 and sunny with a high near 70 Monday.

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3: 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Taking a look into your Saturday night forecast, Jackson. Calm wind throughout the evening under clear skies. Tonight, we'll have a low right around 44 degrees. Sunshine into Sunday. Calm wind becoming north-northeast around 6 miles per hour in the afternoon tomorrow. Highs could reach near 70.

0: a roll. Romantic, tell me fantastic. Touch me on the box, she says, Mr. Boom. What you say, girl? Smooth.
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1: This is Skip Young from Kia of Lansing and Kia of Jackson. Football season is back, and we're making massive trades. 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
6: 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Not a cloud in sight all night. Calm wind tonight, too, with a low of 44 degrees. Sunday, fun day, sunshine. Calm wind becoming north-northeast around 6 miles per hour in the afternoon. Highs could reach near 70 degrees.